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for Northwest Indiana, mostly clear tonight with lows around 50, sunny and warm on Thursday with highs in the mid-70s, mostly cloudy Thursday night with lows in the mid-50s. Lots of sunshine Friday with highs approaching 80. We'll be in the low 80s on Saturday with mostly sunny skies, then sunny on Sunday with highs near 90. That's your region forecast.

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2: U.S. Central Command says it's launched another wave of strikes against Iranian military targets. CENTCOM says in a post the strikes are intended to further degrade Iranian military capabilities used to attack commercial shipping in the Strait of Hormuz. Earlier today, President Trump issued a new warning to Iran, writing on social media, if Iran shoots a ship in the strait, the U.S. will respond by bombing one bridge or power plant. Tropical storm Bertha is slowly moving west as it hits southern Louisiana. The National Hurricane Center says Bertha is still maintaining 45-mile-an-hour winds and is moving closer to New Orleans. Bertha's center is expected to move near or along the Louisiana and upper Texas coast through Thursday. The Carolinas and mid-Atlantic are still under flash flood threats after forecasters say a stalled cold front has been drawing moisture from the Gulf and could be fueled by Bertha. Flood watches remain in effect for six states as rounds of heavy rain and flash flooding are expected for the next several days. I'm Scott Carr.
3: Northwest Indiana, mostly clear tonight with lows around 50 degrees. We'll be sunny on Thursday with highs in the mid-70s, a great day to kick off the Porter County Fair. Mostly cloudy Thursday night with lows in the mid-50s. We'll be near 80 on Friday with mostly sunny skies. Mostly clear Friday night with lows around 60. Saturday

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For Northwest Indiana, temperatures will drop to around 50 overnight tonight under mostly clear skies. Sunny on Thursday with highs in the mid-70s. Mostly cloudy Thursday night with lows in the mid-50s. We'll be near 80 on Friday with lots of sunshine. More sunshine Saturday with highs in the low 80s. Upper 80s to around 90 on Sunday with mostly sunny skies. That's your region forecast.

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2: U.S. Central Command says it's launched another wave of strikes against Iranian military targets. Posting the strikes are intended to further degrade Iranian military capabilities used to attack commercial shipping in the Strait of Hormuz. Earlier today, President Trump issued a new warning to Iran that if they shoot at any ships in the strait, the U.S. will respond by bombing one bridge or power plant. Tropical Storm Bertha is slowly creeping westward, moving over southern Louisiana. The National Hurricane Center says Bertha is still packing 45-mile-an-hour winds. Bertha's center is expected to move near or along the Louisiana and upper Texas coasts through Thursday, then move further inland into Texas Thursday night. Cases of measles in the U.S. are hitting the highest number recorded in more

For Northwest Indiana, we have a beautiful stretch of weather this week. Mostly clear overnight tonight with lows around 50. We'll be sunny on Thursday with highs in the mid-70s. Mostly cloudy Thursday night with lows in the mid-50s. Then sunny again on Friday with highs approaching 80. We'll be in the low 80s on Saturday with mostly sunny skies. Then more sunshine on Sunday with highs approaching 90. That's your region forecast.

0: stuck in traffic on the Borman, backup on Dickey Road, construction on the toll road.
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for Northwest Indiana, mostly clear tonight with lows around 50, sunny and warm on Thursday with highs in the mid-70s, mostly cloudy Thursday night with lows in the mid-50s. Lots of sunshine Friday with highs approaching 80. We'll be in the low 80s on Saturday with mostly sunny skies, then sunny on Sunday with highs near 90. That's your region forecast.

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2: U.S. Central Command says it's launched another wave of strikes against Iranian military targets. CENTCOM says in a post the strikes are intended to further degrade Iranian military capabilities used to attack commercial shipping in the Strait of Hormuz. Earlier today, President Trump issued a new warning to Iran, writing on social media, if Iran shoots a ship in the strait, the U.S. will respond by bombing one bridge or power plant. Tropical storm Bertha is slowly moving west as it hits southern Louisiana. The National Hurricane Center says Bertha is still maintaining 45-mile-an-hour winds and is moving closer to New Orleans. Bertha's center is expected to move near or along the Louisiana and upper Texas coast through Thursday. The Carolinas and mid-Atlantic are still under flash flood threats after forecasters say a stalled cold front has been drawing moisture from the Gulf and could be fueled by Bertha. Flood watches remain in effect for six states as rounds of heavy rain and flash flooding are expected for the next several days. I'm Scott Carr.
3: For Northwest Indiana, mostly clear tonight with lows around 50 degrees. We'll be sunny on Thursday with highs in the mid-70s, a great day to kick off the Porter County Fair. Mostly cloudy Thursday night with lows in the mid-50s. We'll be near 80 on Friday with mostly sunny skies. Mostly clear Friday night with lows around 60. Saturday will be mostly sunny with highs in the low 80s. Partly cloudy Saturday night with lows around 70. Highs will approach 90 on Sunday with lots of sunshine. That's your region forecast.

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Northwest Indiana. Temperatures will drop to around 50 overnight tonight under mostly clear skies. Sunny on Thursday with highs in the mid-70s. Mostly cloudy Thursday night with lows in the mid-50s. We'll be near 80 on Friday with lots of sunshine. More sunshine Saturday with highs in the low 80s. Upper 80s to around 90 on Sunday with mostly sunny skies. That's your region forecast.

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1: U.S. Central Command says it's launched another wave of strikes against Iranian military targets. Posting the strikes are intended to further degrade Iranian military capabilities used to attack commercial shipping in the Strait of Hormuz. Earlier today, President Trump issued a new warning to Iran that if they shoot at any ships in the strait, the U.S. will respond by bombing one bridge or power plant. Tropical storm Bertha is slowly creeping westward, moving over southern Louisiana. The National Hurricane Center says Bertha is still packing 45-mile-an-hour winds. Bertha's center is expected to move near or along the Louisiana and upper Texas coasts through Thursday. Former Arizona Representative Amish Shah is the projected winner in the Democratic primary for Arizona's open 1st Congressional District, projected to defeat former broadcast journalist Marlene Galan Woods. Shah is now set to take on Republican former NFL kicker Jay Feely, who's endorsed by President Trump. I'm Scott Carr.
2: For Northwest Indiana, we have a beautiful stretch of weather this week. Mostly clear overnight tonight with lows around 50. We'll be sunny on Thursday with highs in the mid-70s. Mostly cloudy Thursday night with lows in the mid-50s. Then sunny again on Friday with highs approaching 80. We'll be in the low 80s on Saturday with mostly sunny skies. Then more sunshine on Sunday with highs approaching 90. That's your region forecast.

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lower northwest Indiana, mostly clear tonight with lows around 50, sunny and warm on Thursday with highs in the mid-70s, mostly cloudy Thursday night with lows in the mid-50s. Lots of sunshine Friday with highs approaching 80. We'll be in the low 80s on Saturday with mostly sunny skies, then sunny on Sunday with highs near 90. That's your region forecast.

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2: U.S. Central Command says it's launched another wave of strikes against Iranian military targets. CENTCOM says in a post the strikes are intended to further degrade Iranian military capabilities used to attack commercial shipping in the Strait of Hormuz. Earlier today, President Trump issued a new warning to Iran, writing on social media, if Iran shoots a ship in the strait, the U.S. will respond by bombing one bridge or power plant. Tropical storm Bertha is slowly moving west as it hits southern Louisiana. The National Hurricane Center says Bertha is still maintaining 45-mile-an-hour winds and is moving closer to New Orleans. Bertha's center is expected to move near or along the Louisiana and upper Texas coast through Thursday. Former Arizona Representative Amish Shah is the projected winner in the Democratic primary for Arizona's open 1st Congressional District, projected to defeat former broadcast journalist Marlene Galan Woods. Shah's now set to take on Republican former NFL kicker Jay Feely, who's endorsed by President Trump. I'm Scott Carr.
3: For Northwest Indiana, a nice dry stretch of weather here through the weekend and cooler temperatures for our Thursday. Today we'll start off in the low 50s and a high in the mid-70s this afternoon. Beach hazard statement continues through this morning. Mostly cloudy later tonight with a low in the mid-50s. Friday, mostly sunny with a high near 78. Saturday, mostly sunny with a high near 82. Warmer on Sunday and Monday. Temperatures will be back in the upper 80s. That's your forecast.

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1: For Northwest Indiana, the beach hazards statement continues through this morning with high wave action, waves up to 4 to 6 feet expected along Lake Michigan beaches. Temperatures this morning cooler in the lower 50s. Sunny skies, highs in the mid-70s. Beautiful Thursday on the way. Mostly cloudy skies later tonight. Lows again dropping into the mid-50s. Friday, mostly sunny with a high in the upper 70s. Saturday, mostly sunny with a high in the low 80s. And mostly sunny again on Sunday, a lot warmer with highs in the upper 80s. That's your forecast.
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1: Yeah, maybe I'ma get a little anxious. Maybe I'ma get a little shy. 'Cause everybody's trying to be famous. And I'm just trying

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1: Tropical Storm Bertha is slowly creeping west as it moves over southern Louisiana. In the latest National Hurricane Center update, Bertha is still packing 45-mile-per-hour winds and is around 40 miles southwest of New Orleans. The Trump administration is withholding more than $867 million in Medicaid payments to California, citing a crackdown on fraud. Here's Chris Caraggio.
2: It's also withholding $199 million in Medicaid payments to Minnesota for the same reason. The U.S. Department of Health and Human Services says the suspected fraud involves in-home care and immigrant eligibility. HHS Secretary Robert F. Kennedy Jr. says to have the funding released, Governors Gavin Newsom and Tim Walz need to provide basic documentation showing that these services are legitimate and not fraudulent. I'm Chris Caraggio.
1: And the House of Representatives has passed an over $1 trillion annual defense policy bill. The 2027 National Defense Authorization Act was passed 216 to 212, with six Democrats joining most Republicans to vote in favor. I'm Mark Neufeld.
3: For Northwest Indiana, cool start to our Thursday. Temperatures in the low 50s this morning. Beach hazard statement continues through this morning for high waves along Lake Michigan beaches. Sunny skies this afternoon. Highs will be in the mid-70s. Mostly cloudy later tonight with a low in the mid-50s. Friday, mostly sunny with a high in the upper 70s. Mostly clear Friday night, low near 60. A warmer weekend on the way, mostly sunny on Saturday. Highs will be in the low 80s. Sunday, mostly sunny with highs in the upper 80s. That's your forecast.

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1: Northwest Indiana, a nice dry stretch of weather here through the weekend and cooler temperatures for our Thursday. Today we'll start off in the low 50s and a high in the mid 70s this afternoon. Beach hazard statement continues through this morning. Mostly cloudy later tonight with a low in the mid 50s. Friday, mostly sunny with a high near 78. Saturday, mostly sunny with a high near 82. Warmer on Sunday and Monday. Temperatures will be back in the upper 80s. That's your forecast.
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1: The U.S. Military Central Command says it has conducted a 12th consecutive night of strikes on Iran. In a post, CENTCOM says the strikes are intended to further degrade Iranian military capabilities used to attack commercial shipping in the Strait of Hormuz. A French modeling scout with alleged connections to Jeffrey Epstein has been found dead at a home near Paris, France. Here's Scott Carr.
2: French police had been investigating 69-year-old Daniel Sayad, who had said he also held Swedish citizenship, over allegations including rape and human trafficking. They had planned to question Sayad as part of an ongoing investigation into associates of Jeffrey Epstein. Records from the Justice Department had suggested Sayad introduced Epstein to young women, including some described as minors, though reports say Sayad had repeatedly denied any wrongdoing. I'm Scott Carr.
1: And former Venezuelan President Nicolas Maduro and his wife's trial is set to begin on June 1st of next year. The couple appeared in court in New York City on Wednesday. I'm Mark Mayfield.
3: For Northwest Indiana, the beach hazard statement continues through this morning with high wave action, waves up to 4 to 6 feet expected along Lake Michigan beaches. Temperatures this morning cooler in the lower 50s. Sunny skies, highs in the mid-70s. Beautiful Thursday on the way. Mostly cloudy skies later tonight. Lows again dropping into the mid-50s. Friday, mostly sunny with a high in the upper 70s. Saturday, mostly sunny with a high in the low 80s. And mostly sunny again on Sunday, a lot warmer with highs in the upper 80s. That's your forecast.

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1: For Northwest Indiana, cool start to our Thursday. Temperatures in the low 50s this morning. Beach hazard statement continues through this morning for high waves along Lake Michigan beaches. Sunny skies this afternoon. Highs will be in the mid-70s. Mostly cloudy later tonight with a low in the mid-50s. Friday, mostly sunny with a high in the upper 70s. Mostly clear Friday night, low near 60. A warmer weekend on the way, mostly sunny on Saturday. Highs will be in the low 80s. Sunday, mostly sunny with highs in the upper 80s. That's your forecast.
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2: President Trump is paying tribute to the families of the service members killed in the Middle East. During a campaign-style speech in Marietta, Georgia, Trump made note of the dignified transfer earlier in Delaware for the four U.S. soldiers killed in the Iranian attacks over the weekend. Chick-fil-A says accounts from its loyalty program were affected last month when unauthorized bad actors launched an automated attack. Here's Wendy Swanson.
3: Its Chick-fil-A One program was hacked using credentials obtained from a third-party source. The sensitive information included the last four digits of card numbers and saved details like birthdays, email, addresses, and passwords. Chick-fil-A wrote in a letter sent to customers on July 20th that as soon as they learned of the breach, they forced logouts on affected accounts and removed any saved payment methods. I'm Wendy Swanson.
2: And SpaceX is planning to test launch its massive Starship rocket Thursday evening from the pad in Starbase.

0: Texas. The mission was previously planned for July 16th. I'm Mark Mayfield.
1: For Northwest Indiana, a nice dry stretch of weather here through the weekend and cooler temperatures for our Thursday. Today we'll start off in the low 50s and a high in the mid-70s this afternoon. Beach hazard statement continues through this morning. Mostly cloudy later tonight with a low in the mid-50s. Friday, mostly sunny with a high near 78. Saturday, mostly sunny with a high near 82. Warmer on Sunday and Monday. Temperatures will be back in the upper 80s. That's your forecast.

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0: Because I gotta have faith. I gotta have faith. Because I gotta have faith. I gotta have faith.
1: 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It brings the heat.
2: Temperatures are going to surge, and as a result, it's going to get hot around here.
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3: For Northwest Indiana, the beach hazard statement continues through this morning with high wave action, waves up to 4 to 6 feet expected along Lake Michigan beaches. Temperatures this morning cooler in the lower 50s. Sunny skies, highs in the mid-70s. Beautiful Thursday on the way. Mostly cloudy skies later tonight. Lows again dropping into the mid-50s. Friday, mostly sunny with a high in the upper 70s. Saturday, mostly sunny with a high in the low 80s. And mostly sunny again on Sunday, a lot warmer with highs in the upper 80s. That's your forecast.
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1: The U.S. is going to help Saudi Arabia develop nuclear energy. The U.S. Energy Department announced on Wednesday the agreement allows the kingdom to use American technology to build nuclear reactors. It also allows the country to enrich uranium. The Trump administration is withholding more than $867 million in Medicaid payments to California, citing a crackdown on fraud. Here's Chris Caraggio.
2: It's also withholding $199 million in Medicaid payments to Minnesota for the same reason. The U.S. Department of Health and Human Services says the suspected fraud involves in-home care and immigrant eligibility. HHS Secretary Robert F. Kennedy Jr. says to have the funding released, Governors Gavin Newsom and Tim Walz need to provide basic documentation showing that these services are legitimate and not fraudulent. I'm Chris Caraggio.
1: And the 2025 World Series champion Los Angeles Dodgers will be at the White House today. The team will be honored by President Trump at the ceremony. I'm Mark Mayfield.
3: For Northwest Indiana, cool start to our Thursday. Temperatures in the low 50s this morning. Beach hazard statement continues through this morning for high waves along Lake Michigan beaches. Sunny skies this afternoon. Highs will be in the mid-70s. Mostly cloudy later tonight with a low in the mid-50s. Friday, mostly sunny with a high in the upper 70s. Mostly clear Friday night, low near 60. A warmer weekend on the way, mostly sunny on Saturday. Highs will be in the low 80s. Sunday, mostly sunny with highs in the upper 80s. That's your forecast.

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2: For Northwest Indiana, a nice dry stretch of weather here through the weekend and cooler temperatures for our Thursday. Today we'll start off in the low 50s and a high in the mid 70s this afternoon. Beach hazard statement continues through this morning. Mostly cloudy later tonight with a low in the mid 50s. Friday, mostly sunny with a high near 78. Saturday, mostly sunny with a high near 82. Warmer on Sunday and Monday. Temperatures will be back in the upper 80s. That's your forecast.
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1: The House has approved a more than $1 trillion defense policy bill that now heads to the Senate. The 2027 National Defense Authorization Act passed in a narrow vote of 216 to 212. With six Democrats joining Republicans in support. There are 42 national days that celebrate ice cream every year, and today is one of them. Here's Bree Tennis.
2: Today celebrates the king of ice cream flavors, vanilla. It accounts for about 33% of all ice cream orders. Americans eat about 6 pounds of it every year. That's each. The International Dairy Foods Association says vanilla is the number one choice. So today, eat it plain. Cover it in sprinkles. Make a root beer float. Even a la mode some pie. But whatever you do, if given the choice of chocolate fudge sauce, choose yes. I'm Bree Tennis.
1: And the U.S. is going to help Saudi Arabia develop nuclear energy. The U.S. Energy Department announced on Wednesday the agreement allows the kingdom to use American technology to build nuclear reactors. I'm Mark Mayfield.
3: In Hobart, the city is seeking volunteers for a lake and river cleanup 11 a.m. to 3 p.m. Saturday, September 19th at Jerry Pavis Park. Water team volunteers will travel along the edge of Lake George to collect trash and debris. Participants must check in before entering the water and provide their own kayak, canoe, or boat and personal flotation device. Land team members will collect litter along designated sections of the shoreline and near surrounding storm drains. Each walking route is less than 1 mile. Land team volunteers may check in and participate at any point during the event. A news release says participants should review the event map before arriving for information about registration, volunteer routes, and debris collection locations. With Hoosier students just weeks away from heading back to school, Governor Mike Braun is highlighting Indiana's new bell-to-bell cell phone ban, meant to help schools limit distractions and keep students focused and engaged throughout the school day. The measure expanded Indiana's in-school cell phone restrictions to cover the full day from opening bell through dismissal, with exceptions for emergencies. In Merrillville, the town's annual job fair is Thursday, July 30th from 11:30 a.m. to 2:30 p.m. at the Dean and Barbara White Community Center, 6600 Broadway. Job seekers can meet employers from Merrillville and across the region and explore career opportunities at the free event. Your forecast for the region coming up. I'm Laura Volushko.
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5: Ready for our Thursday morning commutes and off to a pretty good start. Things moving along on our highways and expressways across northwest Indiana right now. No accidents or incidents to report. If you're headed to Chicago, inbound forward to the Ryan, that looks good as well. And South Shore trains reporting on time. 219-405-7743, our hotline. Scott Rosenberg, Region News Team Traffic.
3: For northwest Indiana, high around 76 today. Calm wind becoming north-northeast around 5 miles per hour. Partly cloudy tonight with a low around 57. Partly sunny Friday, highs near 80. Mostly clear skies Friday night with a low around 58. Saturday, mostly sunny, continued dry with highs in the lower 80s. Sunday, mostly sunny skies with highs in the upper 80s. Chance of showers and thunderstorms Monday. That's your region forecast.
6: Good morning. It's 5:06 and 53 degrees in Crown Point. Also 53 in Dyer and along the lakefront. In Gary, it's 57 degrees.

0: Z107, good morning. It's Friday Eve, also the first day of the Porter County Fair. So, you know, yesterday I was saying, oh, fair opens at noon. Actually, it opens at like as early as I think like 8:30 this morning with some of the 4-H stuff. But the tickets, like paid ticket entry, that begins at noon today. And it's going to be nice. Yeah, I don't know. I might stop by there on my way home just so I can get a funnel cake. I know. I'm such a dork. Speaking of which, I'll tell you in a little while. Man, I had the most messed up dinner last night. Went to Costco yesterday, and that's where all the trouble began. I'll tell you in a little bit, though. Right now, we will check our weather, see what if I'm right, if the the weather is going to be nice for the fair today. And we're also going to take a first look at the roads.
1: Things off to a pretty good start so far along our highways and expressways. I-65 from the Lakeshore to Lafayette, no problems through Lake County on the Borman Expressway or Klein Avenue between 80 and 94 on the Lakeshore and over the big bridge. If you're headed in and out of southwest Michigan via I-94, that's looking fine as well as the travel through LaPorte and Porter counties in either direction. No issues on the toll road. Inbound Ford to the Ryan looks good. South Shore Trains reporting on time. 219-405-7743, our hotline. Scott Rosenberg, Region News Team Traffic.
2: For northwest Indiana, high around 76 today. Calm wind becoming north-northeast around 5 miles per hour. Partly cloudy tonight with a low around 57. Partly sunny Friday, highs near 80. Mostly clear skies Friday night with a low around 58. Saturday, mostly sunny, continued dry with highs in the lower 80s. Sunday, mostly sunny skies with highs in the upper 80s. Chance of showers and thunderstorms Monday. That's your region forecast.
0: At 519, it's 52 degrees in North Judson and also 52 in Lowell.
1: 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It brings the heat.
3: Temperatures are going to surge, and as a result, it's going to get hot around here.
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0: Bastille on the Regions playlist, Z107. So yesterday I got done with work and hopped in my car, drove to Merrillville, and went to Costco. Honestly, the only reason I needed to go to Costco was for paper towels because they have the big old, I don't know, like 12 or 15 pack of Bounty. So anyway, I went there for that, and then I was like, oh, I need some butter, so I got some butter. And then I always look around, like, you know, the food area to see what they have. They have, like, the pre-made stuff and then, you know, stuff you can either just, you know, heat up in your oven or microwave. So I found it was a Kirkland brand, and it was a slab of ribs, like baby back ribs. And you could either heat it in the oven, which was recommended, or you could air fry it, and there was, oh, and you could put it on the grill. Well, I don't have a grill, or I do that. But I was like, okay, well, okay, $14. And I love barbecue. So this was just stupid of me to do. But I did it anyway. I'm like, okay, I'm going to give it a shot. So I brought it home. Dinner time rolls around. Get some aluminum foil. And then I also put some barbecue sauce on it because it didn't really come with that much sauce. So I put the sauce on it. And I put it in the oven for the, I think it was like 35 minutes or something. So I did that. Took it out. And it's like, okay, well, they don't look bad. And I cut a few off, put them on a plate, tried them. I was like, ugh, these suck. They tasted, no offense, Arby's, they tasted like you would just have just gone to Arby's to get, you know, a sandwich with some Arby's sauce on it. So, well, the barbecue sauce is better than that. But anyway, so I ended up giving not a lot, but some to the dogs. So they enjoyed the ribs more than I did. That's my point. And what I did instead was I went to my freezer and I just bought some, it's called Death by Chocolate ice cream. And so I got a big scoop of that and that was my dinner. But then I was thinking, well, you know, maybe I'm just pre-gaming for the fair. I was talking earlier about wanting to swing by the fair on my way home today just to get a funnel cake. So maybe, you know, ice cream for dinner last night, funnel cake for lunch today. Follow me anytime you'd like for healthy eating habits. Let's check headlines right now with the Region News team. We also have traffic, weather, and sports coming up.
1: Officials say the confirmed number of cyclosporiasis cases linked to an ongoing outbreak could be higher than 11,000. The CDC provided a recent update announcing that over 4,000 cases have been linked to the outbreak across 41 states. According to officials, many of the additional cases have been reported by Michigan and Ohio, but the FDA maintains that while dozens of states are impacted, the outbreak investigation has been predominantly linked to at least five states, one of them being Indiana. The others are Michigan, Ohio, West Virginia, and Kentucky. Other states, such as North Carolina and Kansas, have also seen a recent spike in cases. Cyclosporiasis cases are typically reported between May and August each year, but it is usually only a handful or a few dozen. Former Indianapolis Mayor Greg Ballard has officially qualified for Indiana's Secretary of State ballot. Ballard announced Wednesday that the state certified the signatures needed for his independent campaign. He'll face Republican Max Engling, Democrat Beau Bye, and Libertarian Lori Shillings in November. Ballard is running under the Lincoln Party banner. If he receives 2% of the vote, it will be established as a new political party in the Hoosier state. The Illinois High School Association is releasing the 2026 high school football schedule for the upcoming fall season, and week one games kick off August 20th through the 22nd, a week earlier than usual due to expanded playoffs debuting in Illinois this year. The playoffs are expanding from 32 teams per class to 48 teams. The opening round of the postseason takes place October 23rd and 24th. State finals will be held on November 27th and 28th at Hancock Stadium on the campus of Illinois State University in Normal. Your forecast for the region coming up. I'm Laura Velushko.
2: It's off to a pretty good start so far along our highways and expressways. I-65 from the Lakeshore to Lafayette, no problems through Lake County on the Borman Expressway or Klein Avenue between 80 and 94 on the Lakeshore and over the big bridge. If you're headed in and out of southwest Michigan via I-94, that's looking fine as well. As the travel through LaPorte and Porter counties in either direction, no issues on the toll road. Inbound Ford to the Ryan looks good. South Shore Trains reporting on time. 219-405-7743, our hotline. Scott Rosenberg, Region News Team Traffic.
1: For northwest Indiana, high around 76 today. Calm wind becoming north-northeast around 5 miles per hour. Partly cloudy tonight with a low around 57. Partly sunny Friday, highs near 80. Mostly clear skies Friday night with a low around 58. Saturday, mostly sunny, continued dry with highs in the lower 80s. Sunday, mostly sunny skies with highs in the upper 80s. Chance of showers and thunderstorms Monday. That's your region forecast.
0: Good morning. It's 537 and 58 degrees in Chesterton. And in LaPorte, it's 53.
2: The White Sox topped the Rangers 4-2 in the rubber match of their series in Texas. Andrew Benintendi and Chase Meidroff drove in two runs apiece. The Sox return to Wrigley Field to host the Astros tomorrow. The Cubs managed just a solo homer and a 5-1 loss to the Tigers at Wrigley Field. Seiya Suzuki went deep in the first inning for the Cubs, who are 3-3 since the break. Colin Ray allowed four runs in six frames as he dropped to 7-7. The Cubs begin a seven-game road trip tomorrow in Pittsburgh. The Lake County Corn Dogs host New Lenox tonight. The Gary South Shore Railcats are idle. They'll visit Sioux Falls tomorrow. WNBA, the Fever blew out the Connecticut Sun 123-88 at Cambridge Fieldhouse. Caitlin Clark led all scorers at 27 points for the Fever. Indiana's won three in a row entering the All-Star break. The Sky were edged by the New York Liberty 95-94. Major League Soccer, the Chicago Fire lost 3-2 to Miami. I'm Scott Rosenberg, Bet Sports.

0: Well, I started to watch it. I didn't watch the whole thing. It's new on Netflix, and it's a documentary done by Charles Manson's granddaughter. She didn't know until just recently that she was Manson's granddaughter, and so she does a whole bunch of research on him, and you hear, like, old interviews with him, and she talks to, like, people from the prisons. She talks to a couple people from the Manson family. Anyway, I watched about 45 minutes of it. Interesting, yes, yes. Creepy, 100%. And I felt really bad for her. I mean, she's, like, harboring all this guilt for something that happened long before she was ever born. But anyway, if you want to see something weird, freaky, maybe I'll finish it. I don't even know if I'll finish it. I was just curious. I knew that it was coming out this month. I found it, I watched it, and I was like, okay. All right, celebrity birthdays. What do we have? The 23rd of July, Neil Perry from the band Perry is 36 years old today. Daniel Radcliffe, you know, Harry Potter dude, he's 37. Michelle Williams of Destiny's Child is 47. Monica Lewinsky, yep, she looks really good. I just saw a picture of her the other day. She's 53 years old. Marlon Wayans is also, well, he's 54. Did I say that Monica was 54? I meant 53. I don't even know what I said. Sorry. Alison Krauss, she's 55. Who else do we have here? Stephanie Seymour, she was in the Guns N' Roses video for November Rain. She's a Victoria's Secret model. She's 58 years old today. And speaking of Guns N' Roses, Slash is 61 today. Eric LaSalle, he's on ER and a whole bunch of other shows. He's 64. And Woody Harrelson is 65. Martin Gore from Depeche Mode, he's also 65 years old. Edie McClurg, she was the school secretary in Ferris Bueller's Day Off. She's got a great, just weird voice. I love her. She is 81 years old today. So there you go. And if you're celebrating a birthday today, happy birthday.
1: Off to a pretty good Thursday morning start so far on our highways and expressways. No accidents or incidents to report right now. Volume building will start to slow down in some of our work zone areas, but things moving pretty well right now. Starting to bunch up a little as our volume builds inbound forward as you approach the Dan Ryan merge. South Shore trains are reporting on time. 219-405-7743 is our hotline. Scott Rosenberg, Region News Team Traffic.
2: For Northwest Indiana, temperatures in the lower 50s early this morning, warming up to a high in the mid-70s this afternoon. Winds out of the northeast around 5 miles per hour this afternoon. Tonight, becoming mostly cloudy, lows in the upper 50s. Friday, partly cloudy skies, highs in the lower 80s. Friday night, partly cloudy, continued dry with lows in the upper 50s. Saturday, highs in the lower 80s, with lows in the upper 60s Saturday night. Sunday, partly cloudy, with highs in the upper 80s. A chance of showers and storms Monday with highs in the lower 90s.
0: It's 53 degrees in Valparaiso and 57 in Portage at 549.
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quiet right now on the Taylor Swift front. I do know that her husband, it's weird saying Taylor Swift has a husband, he has to report to Chiefs training camp tomorrow. So

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1: Tropical Storm Bertha is on its way to Texas. The National Hurricane Center says Bertha is now about 100 miles southwest of New Orleans and moving toward East Texas with sustained winds of 45 miles per hour. A tropical storm warning is in effect along the coast from the south of New Orleans to just west of Houston. President Trump is back in Washington today after a visit to Georgia for a campaign-style speech with midterms fast approaching. Trump spoke Wednesday at Wheeler High School in Marietta, just outside of Atlanta, touting his administration's progress on affordability and other issues. The president also highlighted his Trump investment accounts for U.S.-born children. Lotto is joining Doja Cat on tour. The Grammy-nominated artist announced she's opening for the Tour Ma V performances with 31 dates planned. I'm Michael Kastner.
2: In Crown Point, officials say a 14-year-old girl is dead after being found unresponsive in a hot tub Wednesday morning. Police say officers were called to a home in the 1000 block of East Greenwood Avenue just before 8:30. When they arrived, the Crown Point Fire Department was already on scene performing life-saving measures on the girl. Police say she was transported to a local hospital where she was later pronounced dead. The Crown Point Police Department continues to investigate the incident. In Munster, the police department's next Crime Watch meeting is tonight, 6:30 p.m. at Town Hall on Ridge Road. Munster police say crime statistics, updates, and a presentation from a member of the Northwest Regional SWAT team will be included. The Indiana Department of Environmental Management says three local communities have joined their Clean Community Program. Participating communities are taking proactive steps to improve quality of life and strengthen the local economy through sustainable environmental and wellness projects. In Northwest Indiana, this includes Porter County, Chesterton, and Michigan City. In Porter County, a grand opening for the Chesterton Art Center expansion is set for Friday, August 21st, with a ribbon cutting at 4 p.m. The new expanded facility on South 4th Street is directly across from the main art center. The event also officially kicks off the third Friday gallery reception. Your forecast for the region coming up. I'm Laura Voluschko.
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4: Off to a pretty good Thursday morning start so far on our highways and expressways. No accidents or incidents to report right now. Volume building will start to slow down in some of our work zone areas, but things moving pretty well right now. Starting to bunch up a little as our volume builds inbound forward as you approach the Dan Ryan merge. South Shore trains are reporting on time. 219-405-7743 is our hotline. Scott Rosenberg, Region News Team Traffic.
2: For Northwest Indiana, temperatures in the lower 50s early this morning, warming up to a high in the mid-70s this afternoon. Winds out of the northeast around 5 miles per hour this afternoon. Tonight, becoming mostly cloudy, lows in the upper 50s. Friday, partly cloudy skies, highs in the lower 80s. Friday night, partly cloudy, continued dry with lows in the upper 50s. Saturday, highs in the lower 80s, with lows in the upper 60s Saturday night. Sunday, partly cloudy, with highs in the upper 80s. A chance of showers and storms Monday with highs in the lower 90s.
5: It's 6:05, and in South Haven, it's 55. It's 54 in Griffith, and along the lakefront in Long Beach, it's 60 degrees.

0: It was another annoying morning. So my alarm goes off at 2. Yeah, annoying already at 2. So my alarm goes off. Dogs are in bed with me. It makes Freddie mad that the alarm goes off. So he gets up and I'm like, dude, just get in your bed. He still will not get in his bed. So you know that feeling of somebody watching you? I had that feeling the entire time that I was getting dressed this morning because I did have somebody watching me. I had a 7-pound dog. So he watches me and then follows me downstairs and hops on the sofa. Maybe if I wash the bed. I don't know if there's some like sort of new bed smell on it that he doesn't like, but he won't get in the bed. That's got to change. What happened back on this day, you ask? Or I don't know, maybe you don't. Okay, 122 years ago in 1904, the ice cream cone was invented. A guy named Charles E. Minches had this at the World's Fair in St. Louis. And speaking of ice cream, today is National Ice Cream Day, and you know there's going to be ice cream at the Porter County Fair. The Ayatollah Khomeini, back in 1979, so 47 years ago, he banned rock music in Iran. 42 years ago, Vanessa Williams gave up her crown as Miss America. She was the first one to do that, and that's because she had posed for Penthouse. What else happened? Well, if you're a fan of Fiona Apple, it was 30 years ago that she debuted her debut album. That she released her debut album, I should say. Tidal. That had the song Criminal on it. Amy Winehouse, she passed away 15 years ago today of alcohol poisoning. She's only 27 years old. And do you guys remember this? 8 years ago, the National Transportation Safety Board urged people to stop jumping out of their cars for the In My Feelings Challenge. Remember people were doing like Chinese fire drills at stoplights? It was the viral video where people danced to Drake's song outside of a moving car. But it was still kind of like a Chinese fire drill. I remember seeing people do it. I don't think I ever partook. But yeah, some things that happened back on this day. We're going to check traffic right now and also get an update on weather.
1: No accidents or incidents to report. Things moving along in pretty good shape across northwest Indiana. Volume building, so we're starting to slow down in some of our work zones. A couple of notes, LaPorte County, US 20 in either direction, approaching State Road 39, just north of LaPorte there. And also in Porter County, really near the Porter-LaPorte County line, State Road 2, those delays in that work zone area where they're working on a bridge through there, right south of the Westville roundabout on State Road 2. 219-405-7743, our hotline, Scott Rosenberg, Region News Team Traffic.
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2: For northwest Indiana, temperatures in the lower 50s early this morning, warming up to a high in the mid-70s this afternoon. Winds out of the northeast around 5 miles per hour this afternoon. Tonight, becoming mostly cloudy, lows in the upper 50s. Friday, partly cloudy skies, highs in the lower 80s. Friday night, partly cloudy, continued dry with lows in the upper 50s. Saturday, highs in the lower 80s, with lows in the upper 60s Saturday night. Sunday, partly cloudy, with highs in the upper 80s. A chance of showers and storms Monday, with highs in the lower 90s.
0: It is 621 and 53 degrees in Merrillville and 55 in Munster.
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The Country Station, Indiana 105. And I don't know who did this survey, but this is one I actually agree with. So they were looking at the best states to retire in and grow old in. You know, it was number one, Hawaii. You would think Florida. No, Florida was number two. Hawaii is beautiful, though, that's for sure. Oh, and by the way, Minnesota came in dead last. Will you count?

0: on Z107, and I was just looking here at the fair's website, the Porter County Fair website. So 4-H events begin every day at 8. Then the food vendors begin preparing food around 11, and then admission gates start charging admission at noon. And admission to the fair, by the way, is $10 per person. You can get them online at PorterCountyFair.com. And then if you have kids that are under 9, they get in for free. So that's pretty good. It's going to be a great day to go to the fair, too. It's going to be sunny. It's going to be not too hot, but it's going to be warm. And this year's coverage of the Porter County Fair is brought to you by North Shore Health Centers and Blue Base. Okay, we need to check our headlines right now with the Region News team. And we'll also get to traffic, weather, and sports.
1: In Gary, the city is hosting two Eastside Dumpster Days, this Friday, July 24th, and again Friday, July 31st. Officials say it's an opportunity for residents to clear out unwanted household items and help keep neighborhoods clean, beautiful, and welcoming for everyone. We've shared a list of where the dumpsters will be on our Facebook page. In Illinois, Zero Point Cryogenics is coming to the state. Governor Pritzker announced that the company will establish its first U.S. location at the Illinois Quantum and Microelectronics Park on Chicago's south side.
2: Its decision to establish its first U.S. location here in Illinois is a tremendous validation of our state's scientific and economic leadership in the quantum industry.
1: Zero Point is a leading North American manufacturer of ultra-low temperature cryogenic systems to support quantum technologies. ZPC will support the needs of companies locating at or collaborating with the Illinois Quantum and Microelectronics Park. U.S. Bureau of Labor Statistics finds more workers age 55 and older are stepping away from the workforce, especially women. Monica Nelson reports.
3: New labor data is showing fewer older women are working or actively looking for work compared to recent years. At the same time, labor force participation among Americans 65 and older has slipped from its 2019 peak as more baby boomers reach retirement age. Economists say the trend could make it harder for employers to fill jobs and replace experienced workers. I'm Monica Nelson.
1: Your forecast for the region coming up. I'm Laura Velushko.
4: No accidents or incidents to report. Things moving along in pretty good shape across northwest Indiana. Volume building, so we're starting to slow down in some of our work zones. A couple of notes. LaPorte County, US 20 in either direction, approaching State Road 39, just north of LaPorte there. And also in Porter County, really near the Porter-LaPorte County line, State Road 2. Those delays in that work zone area where they're working on a bridge through there. Right south of the Westville roundabout on State Road 2. 219-405-7743, our hotline, Scott Rosenberg, Region News Team Traffic.
1: For northwest Indiana, temperatures in the lower 50s early this morning, warming up to a high in the mid-70s this afternoon. Winds out of the northeast around 5 miles per hour this afternoon. Tonight, becoming mostly cloudy, lows in the upper 50s. Friday, partly cloudy skies, highs in the lower 80s. Friday night, partly cloudy, continued dry with lows in the upper 50s. Saturday, highs in the lower 80s, with lows in the upper 60s Saturday night. Sunday, partly cloudy, with highs in the upper 80s. A chance of showers and storms Monday, with highs in the lower 90s.
0: It is 6:35 right now, and 52 degrees in Wheatfield, also 52 in Couts, and time for sports with Scott Rosenberg.
4: The White Sox topped the Rangers 4-2 in the rubber match of their series in Texas. Andrew Benintendi and Chase Meidrath drove in two runs apiece. The Sox return to Wrigley Field to host the Astros tomorrow. The Cubs managed just a solo homer in a 5-1 loss to the Tigers at Wrigley Field. Seiya Suzuki went deep in the first inning for the Cubs, who are 3-3 since the break. Colin Ray allowed four runs in six frames as he dropped a 7-7. The Cubs begin a 7-game road trip tomorrow in Pittsburgh. The Lake County Corn Dogs host New Lenox tonight. The Gary South Shore Railcats are idle. They'll visit Sioux Falls tomorrow. WNBA, the Fever blew out the Connecticut Sun 123-88 at Cambridge Fieldhouse. Caitlin Clark led all scorers with 27 points for the Fever. Indiana's won three in a row entering the All-Star break. The Sky were edged by the New York Liberty 95-94. Major League Soccer, the Chicago Fire lost 3-2 to Miami. I'm Scott Rosenberg. That's sports.

0: The playlist, Z107. And yesterday, I was in Miraville at Costco. And then after Costco, I thought about getting a Costco hot dog or a piece of pizza. But it was so crowded. The little food court at Costco was always just jammed. So anyway, my friend and I had a friend with me. We didn't go to the food court. Instead, we went to Potbelly. And Potbelly is right there next to South Lake Mall. And, you know, we were having this discussion about malls. Because malls today are just not the same as they were back when we were kids. Remember hanging at the mall? I mean, my son did a little bit, but not like we did back in the 80s. I mean, I remember that was the thing to do. And so South Lake Mall, I have no doubt that back in the day, it was the place to hang out, you know. But now, because I haven't been in there. And I said to my friend, I said, you know, so is it on its last leg or are there a lot of stores? And she didn't know either because she's been there, but she hasn't been in a long time. So I'm just out of curiosity. I didn't have time yesterday, but I want to go back and just wander around. And, you know, that was the other thing. And no offense, but I mean, there are a lot of elderly people that love malls because they walk in the malls during the wintertime. You know, is that something that the elderly still do? I don't know. I haven't been to a mall, like I said, in ages, but I do plan to get to South Lake Mall at some point. Let's take a look at the roads right now and also get an update on weather.
1: No accidents or incidents to report. Things moving along in pretty good shape across Northwest Indiana. Volume building, so we're starting to slow down in some of our work zones. A couple of notes, LaPorte County, US 20 in either direction, approaching State Road 39, just north of LaPorte there. And also in Porter County, really near the Porter-LaPorte County line, State Road 2, those delays in that work zone area where they're working on a bridge through there, right south of the Westville roundabout on State Road 2. 219-405-7743, our hotline, Scott Rosenberg, Region News Team Traffic.
2: For Northwest Indiana, temperatures in the lower 50s early this morning, warming up to a high in the mid-70s this afternoon. Winds out of the northeast around 5 miles per hour this afternoon. Tonight, becoming mostly cloudy, lows in the upper 50s. Friday, partly cloudy skies, highs in the lower 80s. Friday night, partly cloudy, continued dry with lows in the upper 50s. Saturday, highs in the lower 80s, with lows in the upper 60s Saturday night. Sunday, partly cloudy, with highs in the upper 80s. A chance of showers and storms Monday with highs in the lower 90s.
0: It's 58 degrees in Lake Station at 650 and 52 in Boone Grove.
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5: 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There's still plenty of summer left, and the best place to spend it is at the Midwest's favorite water park, Deep River in Merrillville, Indiana. It's close by, has lots of water activities like the wave pool, body and tube slides, two river rides, and lots more. Plus, that's where the beachman hangs out, and the beachman knows water parks. We're east of I-65 on US 30 in Northwest Indiana. 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
2: House lawmakers have approved a more than $1 trillion annual defense policy bill. The 2027 National Defense Authorization Act was passed 216 to 212, with six Democrats joining most Republicans to vote in favor. A majority of Democrats did not support the measure, with some citing their opposition to the war in Iran and others expressing concerns over a provision that would expand the collaboration between the U.S. and Israeli militaries. The U.S. is working to develop Saudi Arabia's nuclear energy program. U.S. Energy Department announced Wednesday the agreement allows the kingdom to use American technology to build nuclear reactors. It also allows the country to enrich uranium. And a documentary about Lily Allen is coming to Prime Video. The streamer announced the feature-length doc on Wednesday. It's set to release in 2027. I'm Michael Kastner.
3: In Crown Point, officials say a 14-year-old girl is dead after being found unresponsive in a hot tub Wednesday morning. Police say officers were called to a home in the 1000 block of East Greenwood Avenue just before 8:30. When they arrived, the Crown Point Fire Department was already on scene performing life-saving measures on the girl. Police say she was transported to a local hospital where she was later pronounced dead. The Crown Point Police Department continues to investigate the incident. In Munster, the police department's next Crime Watch meeting is tonight, 6:30 p.m. at Town Hall on Ridge Road. Munster police say crime statistics, updates, and a presentation from a member of the Northwest Regional SWAT team will be included. The Indiana Department of Environmental Management says three local communities have joined their Clean Community Program. Participating communities are taking proactive steps to improve quality of life and strengthen the local economy through sustainable environmental and wellness projects. In Northwest Indiana, this includes Porter County, Chesterton, and Michigan City. In Porter County, a grand opening for the Chesterton Art Center expansion is set for Friday, August 21st, with a ribbon cutting at 4 p.m. The new expanded facility on South 4th Street is directly across from the main art center. The event also officially kicks off the third Friday gallery reception. Your forecast for the region coming up. I'm Laura Velushko.
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5: No accidents or incidents to report. Things moving along in pretty good shape across Northwest Indiana. Volume building, so we're starting to slow down in some of our work zones. A couple of notes. LaPorte County, US 20 in either direction, approaching State Road 39, just north of LaPorte there. And also in Porter County, really near the Porter-LaPorte County line, State Road 2, those delays in that work zone area where they're working on a bridge through there. Right south of the Westville roundabout on State Road 2. 219-405-7743, our hotline, Scott Rosenberg, Region News Team Traffic.
3: For Northwest Indiana, temperatures have been in the lower 50s this morning. Highs in the mid-70s for this afternoon with northeast winds around 5 miles per hour. Becoming mostly cloudy tonight, lows in the upper 50s. Friday, highs around 80 inland, mid-70s near the lake. Mostly clear Friday night, lows in the upper 50s. Saturday, highs in the lower 80s, and Sunday, partly cloudy with highs near 90. Chance of showers and thunderstorms Monday with highs again around 90.
6: 7:03, Friday Eve, 57 degrees right now in Hobart, 54 in Wanata, and along the lakefront in Burns Harbor, it's 60 degrees.

Yeah, the Porter County Fair takes off at, well, it doesn't start at noon. That's when you start paying admission to get in, and admission is $10. But while you're there, make sure that you stop by and say hello to us. Yes, we're going to be there at the Kent Heating and Air Conditioning Pratt Industries Radio Cabin, which is courtesy of Yoder's Portable Buildings. And today, if you're out there, you might be able to win tickets to tonight's main stage concert. Max McNown will be playing. And then tomorrow, we're going to be giving tickets away to all the main stage shows. Tomorrow night will be Bailey Zimmerman. Then Sunday, Trace Atkins. Monday, Flo Rida. And coverage and presentation of the Porter County Fair on Z107 is brought to you in part by Victorious Prestige Wellness, Cornacki Roofing and Contracting, Goodwill Industries, Blue Base, and Valpo Motors Honda. You know, it's time for this morning's Brain Bender. Here you go. So, nearly

0: 40% of Americans keep this in their nightstand. What is it? It's not a snack. I do keep snacks in my nightstand, but that is not the answer. No, nearly 40% of Americans keep this in their nightstand, and it's not a snack. So what is it? You can post your guesses up on the Z107 Facebook page, and around 8:15, I'll tell you what the answer is.
1: Slowing down in a couple of our work zones right now, like near Westville, State Road 2, just south of that Westville roundabout in both directions between 600 North and the roundabout right there near the LaPorte County line. They have flaggers there, I do believe, with that bridge work in progress there. And then also the road work on U.S. 20 in LaPorte County in that Springville corridor approaching State Road 39 from either direction right now, just north of LaPorte there. Inbound forward to the Rand, if you're headed to Chicago, that looks good, and South Shore trains are reporting on time. 219-405-7743, our hotline. Scott Rosenberg, Region News Team Traffic.
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2: For Northwest Indiana, temperatures in the lower 50s early this morning, warming up to a high in the mid-70s this afternoon. Winds out of the northeast around 5 miles per hour this afternoon. Tonight, becoming mostly cloudy, lows in the upper 50s. Friday, partly cloudy skies, highs in the lower 80s. Friday night, partly cloudy, continued dry with lows in the upper 50s. Saturday, highs in the lower 80s, with lows in the upper 60s Saturday night. Sunday, partly cloudy, with highs in the upper 80s. A chance of showers and storms Monday, with highs in the lower 90s.
0: At 7:18, it's 54 degrees in DeMott, and in Wheeler, it's 56.
1: Summer weather in the region. It brings the heat.
3: Temperatures are going to surge, and as a result, it's going to get hot around here.
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6: 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There's still plenty of summer left, and the best place to spend it is at the Midwest's favorite water park, Deep River in Merrillville, Indiana. It's close by, has lots of water activities like the wave pool, body and tube slides, two river rides, and lots more. Plus, that's where the beachman hangs out, and the beachman knows water parks. We're east of I-65 on US 30 in Northwest Indiana. 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
11: Stuck in traffic on the Borman, backup on Dickey Road, construction on the toll road.
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playlist, Z107, where it is 7:28 Friday Eve and the first day of the Porter County Fair. And if you're going to the fair today, it is going to be perfect weather-wise. We're going to see sun and highs in the mid-70s.

0: Z107, and the other day I was driving by the fairgrounds and everything was getting all set up for the fair. And one of the things that I love to see are all the carnival rides go up. I'm a huge wimp. I will not go on any of the rides that are super high up, even like the Ferris wheel. And I remember one year I was at a fair and I was on the Tilt-A-Whirl. And it seemed to last a super, super long time. Like, normally it seems you're on that for, what, like maybe 3 to 5 minutes? It was way longer than that. And normally I don't get sick to my stomach on a Tilt-A-Whirl. But that time, I felt like I was going to puke. I've not been on one since. So, I don't know. I will hit up the fair for food. And I love seeing all the animals. Maybe a ride or two. I don't know. I can't commit to that. But I can definitely commit to the food. And seeing the cows, those are my favorites, seeing the cows. And, you know, maybe catching a couple of the grandstand shows. Time now for headlines with the Region News team. We're going to be checking our traffic. We have sports with Scott Rosenberg. And how many days are going to be just awesome days to go to the fair? I know today's going to be really nice, but we're going to check in with staff meteorologist Matt Wintz in just a few.
1: The National Weather Service says Valparaiso tied its record low temperature for July 22nd, 52 degrees, just before midnight last night, also recorded in 2007. Region News team meteorologist Matt Wint says temperatures around the region this morning were in the upper 40s in Lowell and Crown Point, at least 15 degrees below average. In Hobart, the city is seeking volunteers for a lake and river cleanup 11 a.m. to 3 p.m. Saturday, September 19th at Jerry Pavis Park. Water team volunteers will travel along the edge of Lake George to collect trash and debris. Participants must check in before entering the water and provide their own kayak, canoe, or boat and personal flotation device. Land team members will collect litter along designated sections of the shoreline and near surrounding storm drains. Each walking route is less than 1 mile. Land team volunteers may check in and participate at any point during the event. A news release says participants should review the event map before arriving for information about registration, volunteer routes, and debris collection locations. In Merrillville, the town's annual job fair is Thursday, July 30th from 11:30 a.m. to 2:30 p.m. at the Dean and Barbara White Community Center, 6600 Broadway. Job seekers can meet employers from Merrillville and across the region and explore career opportunities at the free event. Your forecast for the region coming up. I'm Laura Volushko.
2: So far, pretty good Thursday morning commute across northwest Indiana. I-65, the Borman, Indiana Toll Road doing well. Klein Avenue between 89 and 4 and the Lakeshore and over the Big Bridge. Things moving along there well. If you're headed to Chicago, inbound forward to the Rand looks good. Near side on the tri-states, no problems there. On the other side of things, in and out of southwest Michigan on I-94 and through Porter and LaPorte counties, working through the work zones, things moving along in pretty good shape. 219-405-7743, our hotline. Scott Rosenberg, Region News Team Traffic. Region News team meteorologist Matt Wintz. I guess there's more heat and humidity on the way, but for the time being, this is nice.
3: It's unbelievable. Yeah, it's kind of cold outside this morning. we've got upper 40s and low 50s for a lot of folks. But yeah, some traditionally cooler areas, outlying locations, dropped in the upper 40s. I mean, it feels almost like late September, early October, if you were to go in terms of averages. Just incredible stuff. But yeah, it's a refreshing, nice little break. This afternoon, not bad either. Humidity stays low. Lots of sunshine. Mid-70s for highs. Tonight, not quite as cool. We'll drop into the mid-50s for lows. Still low humidity, mainly clear skies. And then as we go into the daytime tomorrow and Saturday, we'll have some periods of high cloudiness that rolls through. There'll be rain just down to our south and the west, but the rain will miss us. We'll just get some high clouds mixed with sunshine. We're up near 80 on Friday, and then into the low 80s on Saturday. We'll stay dry. Sunday, the heat starts to crank. That's when you'll notice the humidity is really back. Not a bad summer day, though. We'll make it into the upper 80s on Sunday with mainly dry conditions. Can't rule out a few storms getting in here, though. Sunday night into the daytime Monday as our next front comes in. We're up near 90 on Monday out ahead of that front with humidity. And then it'll knock us back down to seasonable levels. A lot of 80s in the forecast next week with lower humidity. But overall, I mean, you can't complain, especially as we're kicking off the Porter County Fair. dealing with dry weather and low humidity. What is that for fair?
2: That's right. It's fair weather. It's fair weather.
3: Right.
2: The storms that potentially could be here Monday with that front, do you think those might be severe?
3: Some of those could be strong, yeah. We'll have plenty of feel out ahead of it. It doesn't feel like it now, but yeah, that humidity builds back, Scott. And with that humidity and all the warmth that we'll have, absolutely, yeah, we'll have a shot at some strong storms. So we'll be keeping tabs on that, especially tomorrow's forecast. Then through the weekend, we'll keep you updated as well.
2: Absolutely. All right, Region News Team Meteorologist Matt Wintz, thank you. And we'll talk to you again lunchtime, 12 o'clock.
3: Sounds good, Scott. Thanks.
0: Thank you, Matt. It sounds like the next several days, all the way through the weekend, are going to be really nice. And then if you love the heat, that returns on Monday, 7:36 and 55 degrees in Schererville. And it's also 55 in Winfield.
2: The White Sox topped the Rangers 4-2 in the rubber match of their series in Texas. Andrew Benintendi and Chase Meidroff drove in two runs apiece. The Sox return to Wrigley Field to host the Astros tomorrow. The Cubs managed just a solo homer and a 5-1 loss to the Tigers at Wrigley Field. Seiya Suzuki went deep in the first inning for the Cubs, who are 3-3 since the break. Colin Ray allowed four runs in six frames as he dropped to 7-7. The Cubs begin a seven-game road trip tomorrow in Pittsburgh. The Lake County Corn Dogs host New Lenox tonight. The Gary South Shore Railcats are idle. They'll visit Sioux Falls tomorrow. WNBA, the Fever blew out the Connecticut Sun 123-88 at Cambridge Fieldhouse. Caitlin Clark led all scorers with 27 points for the Fever. Indiana's won three in a row entering the All-Star break. The Sky were edged by the New York Liberty 95-94. Major League Soccer, the Chicago Fire lost 3-2 to Miami. I'm Scott Rosenberg. That's sports.

0: New Radicals. And tomorrow's Friday. It's also the beginning of another retro weekend at 5 o'clock. Yep, songs from the 90s for sure, songs from the 80s, and even some music from like the early to mid-2000s, all weekend long, right here on Z107. Let's see what's happening on the roads. Hopefully there's nothing major happening, and we'll also check weather.
1: Expressway is moving along in pretty good shape. That includes the inbound track to Chicago on the Illinois side, in and out of southwest Michigan via I-94. No issues there. We are slowing down in some spots. LaPorte County there, that Springville corridor, U.S. 20 in either direction as you approach State Road 39, so you can expect delays squeezing through that work zone. Same thing with, I think, flaggers or a temporary signal out there on State Road 2 near the Porter-LaPorte County line. This is just south of the Westville roundabout, so expect delays filtering through that work zone as well. 219-405-7743, our hotline, Scott Rosenberg, Region News Team Traffic.
2: For Northwest Indiana, temperatures have been in the lower 50s this morning. Highs in the mid-70s for this afternoon with northeast winds around 5 miles per hour. Becoming mostly cloudy tonight, lows in the upper 50s. Friday, highs around 80 inland, mid-70s near the lake. Mostly clear Friday night, lows in the upper 50s. Saturday, highs in the lower 80s, and Sunday, partly cloudy with highs near 90. Chance of showers and thunderstorms Monday with highs again around 90.
0: It is 54 degrees in Rensselaer at 751, and it's also 54 in Cedar Lake.
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1: Iran says it will keep attacking targets in the Middle East as long as it remains under attack. An army spokesperson made the televised comments as the Iranian-backed Houthis in Yemen have started attacking Saudi Arabian shipping in the Red Sea. President Trump has vowed to attack civilian infrastructure in Iran every time a ship in the critical Strait of Hormuz is attacked. Tropical storm Bertha is eyeing Texas. The National Hurricane Center says Bertha is now about 95 miles southeast of Lake Charles, Louisiana, and moving toward East Texas with sustained winds of 45 miles per hour. The storm is expected to make landfall in Texas sometime this afternoon. The adopted hometown of Ozzy Osbourne celebrated the rock legend on the anniversary of his death. He passed away on July 22nd of last year, so on Wednesday, Birmingham, England paid tribute to the Rock and Roll Hall of Famer by celebrating Ozzy Day. I'm Michael Kastner.
2: In Illinois this morning, officials say several people are hurt after a police pursuit from Northwest Indiana ended with a crash on Chicago's far south side. The collision occurred in the 2100 block of West 115th. Officials say the vehicle being pursued struck another car. Authorities say people inside the vehicle that was struck were taken to hospitals. Four victims, including two children, were injured. No word yet on their conditions. In central Indiana, officials say two police officers are shot and a suspect is dead after a gunfight in Indianapolis. The Indianapolis Metropolitan Police Department says officers were called to a house on the city's east side late Wednesday and found a man out front with a gun. Police say the man opened fire and three officers fired back. Two officers were shot and have been hospitalized in stable condition. Officials say the suspect died at the hospital. It's unclear what led to the disturbance. Officials say the confirmed number of cyclosporiasis cases linked to an ongoing outbreak could be higher than 11,000. The CDC provided a recent update announcing that over 4,000 cases have been linked to the outbreak across 41 states, and according to officials, many of the additional cases have been reported by Michigan and Ohio, but the FDA maintains that while dozens of states are impacted, the outbreak investigation has been predominantly linked to at least five states, including Indiana, the others being Michigan, Ohio, West Virginia, and Kentucky. Cyclosporiasis cases are typically reported between May and August each year, but it is usually only a handful or a few dozen. Your forecast for the region coming up. 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
4: We got traffic slowing down in either direction at Gary Corridor of the Borman Expressway, I-80-94. This basically between Broadway and Grant Street, both directions. From the camera, I can't see what's going on there. I just see things all bunched up. The only thing I see is on the eastbound side right through there, there's a stalled vehicle. It's off on the right shoulder, but it's definitely slowing down in both directions, westbound and eastbound, between Broadway and Grant Street right now on the Borman. 219-405-7743, our hotline. Scott Rosenberg, Region News Team Traffic.
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2: For Northwest Indiana, temperatures in the lower 50s early this morning, warming up to a high in the mid-70s this afternoon. Winds out of the northeast around 5 miles per hour this afternoon. Tonight, becoming mostly cloudy, lows in the upper 50s. Friday, partly cloudy skies, highs in the lower 80s. Friday night, partly cloudy, continued dry with lows in the upper 50s. Saturday, highs in the lower 80s, with lows in the upper 60s Saturday night. Sunday, partly cloudy, with highs in the upper 80s. A chance of showers and storms Monday, with highs in the lower 90s.
6: At 8:04 in Highland, it's 61 degrees. It's 60 in Hebron and along the lakefront. In Whiting, it's 63 degrees.

Some Like It Hot from Power Station on the Region's Playlist, Z107. Good morning. Happy Friday Eve. It's Brooke, and I do have the answer to this morning's brain bender. Nearly 40% of Americans keep this in their nightstand, and it's not a snack. I keep snacks in my nightstand. Okay, no, that's not the answer, though. Nearly 40% of Americans keep a flashlight in their nightstand. I actually might have a flashlight in my nightstand. It's a little tiny one, really small, that you just twist and it turns on. I mean, I guess if the power goes out. My power's gone out. I kind of forget that it's there. I have a flashlight. I have snacks. I have remote controls.

0: and I have a pocket knife. Don't ask me. Well, actually, the pocket knife came because I was going through one of my son's bags, and he had the pocket knife. And I'm like, well, he doesn't need that in there, so I threw it in my nightstand. Never use it, but it's there, as well as a flashlight. That is the answer to this morning's brain bender. Nearly 40% of Americans do keep a flashlight in their nightstand. Time now to check traffic and weather.
1: Motorists still riding the brakes a bit on the westbound side of 8094 just after I-65 heading over to Broadway. We had things slowing down in both directions between Broadway and Grant a little while ago, but that seems to have improved. Just as I said, some folks riding the brakes just after the I-65 merge heading westbound on the Borman Expressway. Something you'd like to tell us this morning, give us a call, 219-405-7743, our hotline. Scott Rosenberg, Region News Team Traffic.
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2: For Northwest Indiana, temperatures have been in the lower 50s this morning. Highs in the mid-70s for this afternoon with northeast winds around 5 miles per hour. Becoming mostly cloudy tonight, lows in the upper 50s. Friday, highs around 80 inland, mid-70s near the lake. Mostly clear Friday night, lows in the upper 50s. Saturday, highs in the lower 80s, and Sunday partly cloudy with highs near 90. Chance of showers and thunderstorms Monday with highs again around 90.
0: At 8:18, it's 59 degrees in Lowell, and in Chesterton, it's 58.
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Z107, it's just about 8:30, and we're going to have a really nice day. We're going to see sun, low humidity, and highs in the mid-70s.

0: Z107. Hello there, it's Brooke. It is Thursday, Friday Eve, the first day of the Porter County Fair. I wonder who gets bragging rights of being the first person through the gate. And I mean, I know that there's stuff going on now, but I would say I'm talking like at noon. You know, when they start collecting tickets, the first person through the gate. That would be, I think, something to brag about. You know, you're the first person, you run in there, and what do you do first? I would probably get a snack. But, I mean, maybe you run to the rides first. Or maybe you go and you check out some of the 4-H animals. I remember last year seeing the cows, and I've told you a million times, I love cows. You get up close to them, you're like, man, those things are big. And then you see the baby cows. Last year, they had one whole section that was all baby animals. It was cows, it was goats, it was pigs. I think they have rabbits. I'm sure it's going to be there again this year. I'm going to find out. That was a really cool place to hang out. The day that I was there last year, it was so stinking hot. It's not going to be like that today. No, it's going to be really, really nice. We'll check weather in just a minute. Also, traffic. But right now, we do have headlines with the Region News team.
1: In Illinois this morning, officials say several people are hurt after a police pursuit from Northwest Indiana ended with a crash on Chicago's far south side. The collision occurred in the 2100 block of West 115th. Officials say the vehicle being pursued struck another car. Authorities say people inside the vehicle that was struck were taken to hospitals. Four victims, including two children, were injured. No word yet on their conditions. An allergy drug is being recalled. Derry Albinger explains why.
2: New Jersey-based Rising Pharma Holdings is recalling four lots of 5-milligram cetirizine hydrochloride tablets. The medication, which is used to treat seasonal allergies and hives, may have been cross-contaminated with ranitidine, which is used to treat heartburn, acid indigestion, and sour stomach. Rising Pharma says customers who have a sensitivity to ranitidine and who take cetirizine hydrochloride may suffer anaphylaxis, which can be life-threatening. The product was sold nationwide to wholesalers and stores. The company is advising anyone who's experienced problems after taking the drug to contact their doctor or healthcare provider. In New Jersey, I'm Daria Albinger.
1: In Valparaiso, the city says one block of Campbell Street will be closed today for water valve and asphalt repairs. The closure on Campbell will be from Park Street to Chicago Street from 8 a.m. to 3 p.m. Your forecast for the region coming up. I'm Laura Velushko.
3: Earlier trouble spots all shored up, and we're moving along in pretty good shape on our highways and expressways across Northwest Indiana. Volume at its peak, so we're bumping along light to light through those busy corridors. And we've also got road work slowing us down. Porter-LaPorte County line along State Road 2 just south of the Westville roundabout. Expect delays there with bridge work going on in LaPorte County, U.S. 20 in either direction, approaching State Road 39. 219-405-7743, our hotline, Scott Rosenberg, Region News Team Traffic.
1: For Northwest Indiana, high near 76 this afternoon. Calm wind becoming north-northeast around 5 miles per hour. Partly cloudy skies tonight, low around 57. Partly sunny Friday with a high near 80. Friday night mostly clear with lows again around the upper 50s. Mostly sunny Saturday, high near 81. Sunday mostly sunny with highs in the upper 80s. A chance of showers and thunderstorms Monday with highs in the lower 90s. That's your region forecast.
0: It's about 836, and in Merrillville it's 53 degrees. It's 59 in Coutts.

0: It is time. Yeah, Porter County Fair opening day today. And if you're out there, make sure you stop by the Kent Heating and Air Conditioning Pratt Industries Radio Cabin, courtesy of Yoder's Portable Buildings. We give away main stage concert tickets every day, beginning today. Yeah, you can win tickets to see Max McNown, who's playing tonight. Tomorrow, you could win tickets to Bailey Zimmerman. On Sunday, you could win tickets for Trace Atkins. And on Monday, we could hook you up with Florida tickets. Yeah, so just stop on by to register to win. Coverage and presentation of the Porter County Fair is brought to you in part by North Shore Health Centers, Witten & Witten Attorneys, Ivy Tech Community College, M&S Collision Centers, and Salvation Army of Northwest Indiana. I have some music news for you. Now, Snoop Dogg is headed to the big screen in his own biopic. Universal Pictures has announced that Snoop will hit theaters on August 6th of next year, taking over the release date previously reserved for an untitled studio project. The film will chronicle Snoop Dogg's rise from Long Beach rapper to global music superstar, entrepreneur, and entertainment icon. Jonathan Davis, best known for Outer Banks, has been cast as Snoop, while Craig Brewer will direct from a revised script by Joe Robert Cole. The movie marks the first project produced under Death Row Pictures' partnership with NBC Universal and will feature music from Snoop Dogg's extensive catalog. Snoop is also serving as a producer alongside Imagine Entertainment's Brian Grazer. Disney has released its first trailer for Camp Rock 3, bringing the franchise back 18 years after the original movie. Premiering August 13th on Disney Channel and streaming on Disney Plus the following day, the film reunites Joe, Nick, and Kevin Jonas as Connect 3, along with Maria Canales Barrera returning as Connie. This time, Connect 3 heads back to Camp Rock after losing the opening act for its reunion tour. The camp launches a competition to find the next big music star, sparking rivalries, new friendships, romance, and plenty of drama among the campers. The movie also introduces a new cast of young performers, while the Jonas Brothers and Demi Lovato serve as executive producers. Ed Sheeran gave fans in San Diego a surprise when he brought Alex Warren on stage to perform Warren's number one hit, Ordinary. Sheeran told the crowd he fell in love with the song last year, reached out to Warren about singing it together, and seized the opportunity after Warren planned to attend the concert with his family. The two received a huge ovation after the performance, with each artist praising the other. And a never-finished duet by George Michael and Elton John could finally see the light of day. George's former manager and cousin Andros Giorgio says both singers recorded vocals for a song called This Kind of Love, and he's hoping to get Elton's permission to complete and release it. Giorgio says that Elton was a huge supporter of George and agreed to record the song immediately. The two music legends previously teamed up for the chart-topping version of Don't Let the Sun Go Down on Me, and Giorgio believes fans would love to hear them together one more time. If everything comes together, the unreleased track could become a touching final collaboration between two of pop music's greatest voices. That is Z107 Music News.
1: Couple of earlier trouble spots all shored up, and we're moving along in pretty good shape on our highways and expressways across northwest Indiana. Volume at its peak, so we're bumping along light to light through those busy corridors. And we've also got road work slowing us down. Porter-LaPorte County line along State Road 2 just south of the Westville Roundabout. Expect delays there with bridge work going on in LaPorte County, U.S. 20 in either direction, approaching State Road 39. 219-405-7743, our hotline, Scott Rosenberg, Region News Team Traffic.
2: For northwest Indiana, highs in the mid-70s for this afternoon with northeast winds around 5 miles per hour. Becoming mostly cloudy tonight, lows in the upper 50s. Friday, highs around 80 inland, mid-70s near the lake. Mostly clear Friday night, lows in the upper 50s. Saturday, highs in the lower 80s, and Sunday, partly cloudy with highs near 90. Chance of showers and thunderstorms Monday with highs again around 90.
0: At 8:52, it's 62 degrees in Hobart, and in Griffith, it's 61.
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1: Iran says it will keep attacking targets in the Middle East as long as it remains under attack. An army spokesperson made the televised comments as the Iranian-backed Houthis in Yemen have started attacking Saudi Arabian shipping in the Red Sea. Meanwhile, the U.S. has attacked Iranian targets for a 12th straight night since the ceasefire fell apart. A deadly police shooting is drawing protests in Wisconsin. Police say officers responded to a call near downtown Madison on Wednesday afternoon about a suspect who's reportedly checking car doors and got in a struggle with the man when an officer shot and killed him. Protesters are now calling for the officer who fired the shots to be arrested. A memorial service and celebration of life for musical artist Oliver Tree has been set for July 25th. The artist passed away at 32 years old following a tragic helicopter crash in Brazil. I'm Michael Kastner.
2: In Indianapolis, officials say two police officers are recovering after being shot and a suspect is dead following a gunfight late last night. Police say officers called to a house encountered a man with a gun who shot at them, prompting them to return fire.
3: Our officers showed up to protect someone in need, and they were met with violence. And that's not okay. It's not okay today. It's not okay ever.
2: Indianapolis Metropolitan Police Department Chief Tanya Terry says the officers made sure lives were saved with their actions. The officers who were shot are hospitalized in stable condition. Officials say the suspect died at the hospital. It's unclear what led to the disturbance. In Crown Point, officials say a 14-year-old girl is dead after being found unresponsive in a hot tub Wednesday morning. Police say officers were called to a home in the 1000 block of East Greenwood Avenue just before 8:30. When they arrived, the Crown Point Fire Department was already on scene performing life-saving measures on the girl. Police say she was transported to a local hospital where she was later pronounced dead. The Crown Point Police Department continues to investigate the incident. In Lake County, NDOT says drivers can expect ramp lane and shoulder closures for the I-80/94 and Klein Avenue interchange for multiple projects starting next week. On Monday, both north and southbound Klein Avenue ramps to westbound 8094 will close. Other ramps will have left lane and shoulder closures. The ramps from 8094 eastbound and westbound to southbound Klein Avenue remain closed. Detours will be in place. Your forecast for the region coming up. I'm Laura Velushko.
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5: Things looking okay. Just a normal volume slowing things down, especially in roadwork zones like Route 2. Near the Port of LaPorte County line, just south of that Westfield roundabout. They're doing bridge work there, so traffic is kind of squeezing through that work zone. And the same thing on US 20 in LaPorte County, that Springville corridor approaching State Road 39 from either direction. 219-405-7743, our hotline. Scott Rosenberg, Region News Team Traffic.
2: For Northwest Indiana, high near 76 this afternoon. Calm wind becoming north-northeast around 5 miles per hour. Partly cloudy skies tonight, low around 57. Partly sunny Friday with a high near 80. Friday night mostly clear with lows again around the upper 50s. Mostly sunny Saturday, high near 81. Sunday mostly sunny with highs in the upper 80s. A chance of showers and thunderstorms Monday with highs in the lower 90s. That's your region forecast.
6: It's 9:04, and in Valparaiso, it's 53 degrees. It's 55 in South Haven, and along the lakefront in Miller Beach, it's 68 degrees.

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0: All right, tomorrow is Friday, and that means we have a couple of deals for you. Yes, 50-50 Friday deals. Food. It's all about the food this week. Chomp Cheesesteaks and More in Chesterton. If you like a good sandwich, this is where you need to go. Yeah, they've got some big old fat like pastrami. They have Reubens. They've got turkey sandwiches. Really, really good. 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Or what about Brewman's Hot Chicken in Valparaiso? Spicy chicken sandwiches. And they have all different levels of spice. 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
2: 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In Whiting, Pierogi Fest is this weekend. 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
3: Tony Panic, a.k.a. 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
5: Pierogi Fest is on the horizon, July 24th through 26th. You know about the food, the vendors, and all that good stuff, but from a personal perspective, my fourth year doing it as Mr. Pierogi, along with Halupki Guy and Miss Punchki and the Bouchas and Pierogettes, we're out there, we're having a great time, but it's been fun. It's been a blast the past few years, meeting the people, probably one of my favorite things, meeting the people, giving high fives, taking a ton of photos, and just being around that great fest crowd, that great Pierogi Fest crowd. Of course, the parade on Friday night, 7 p.m., everybody comes out to that, so please come on out. It's always a pleasure to meet you guys. Wave to me, I'll wave back, get photos, and just have a blast all around.
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2: Your forecast for the region coming up. I'm Laura Velushko. For northwest Indiana, high around 76 today. Calm wind becoming north-northeast around 5 miles per hour. Partly cloudy tonight with a low around 57. Partly sunny Friday, highs near 80. Mostly clear skies Friday night with a low around 58. Saturday, mostly sunny, continued dry with highs in the lower 80s. Sunday, mostly sunny skies with highs in the upper 80s. Chance of showers and thunderstorms Monday. That's your region forecast.
0: At 9:35, it's 68 degrees in Portage, and in Munster, it's 55.

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1: Here we are.
0: Yep, and day one of the Porter County Fair.
1: We're getting ready for it.
0: I know, and it's perfect weather, too.
1: It actually is.
0: Side note, unrelated.
1: What kind of related?
0: It's festival related.
1: Yeah.
0: So Riot Fest is happening in September in Chicago.
1: Yes.
0: I've heard some bands, but the one that's sticking out to me right now the most, did you know that William Shatner has a metal group?
1: I did not know this until, like, just a few days ago. I thought it was a joke. Because the last thing that we heard about William Shatner, 95 years old, he's known as Captain Kirk from Star Trek. Right. The last thing we saw about him was this, like, photo going viral of him eating a bowl of cereal while driving.
0: Yes.
1: Fast forward to now, he's got a heavy metal band called the Uckers.
0: Right.
1: And, yeah, he's going to be at Riot Fest.
0: So that in itself is pretty crazy. But then, go a little further and read his writer. You've seen the writer. It's good. It's all over the internet right now.
1: Well, he posted a video, too, and Riot Fest shared it to their Instagram where he says how excited he is, and then at the end he goes, please take a look at that writer and have a bowl of sauerkraut waiting for me. And I'm like, a bowl of sauerkraut?
0: Right.
1: That's not even the craziest thing on the list.
0: No. You know, one of the weirder things on this is I understand because William Shatner is Canadian, but he wants one Montreal Canadiens hockey sweater signed by John Stamos.
1: Very specific.
0: I don't think John Stamos is Canadian.
1: I was going to say, I don't think he is either. Would he even sign that?
0: Oh, I think for William Shatner?
1: Well, 100%. If he knows it's for him, but I'm saying if you presented him with a Canadiens jersey.
0: I don't know.
1: Probably
0: don't
1: be
0: know.
1: Like, wait a minute.
0: I mean, I guess it depends how cool John Stamos is.
1: I mean, you know? Yeah. He seems okay.
0: He also wants a boat named after him while he's here.
1: William Shatner.
0: So he can captain a ship again.
1: I mean, imagine him pulling into the dock at Navy Pier.
0: Oh, my God. People would, they would eat it up. This one I like. A bouquet of flowers in a vase. You know, something sweet, something dainty.
1: Well, didn't he say he also wants the Shatner Shag Shack?
0: He wants a sign on his dressing room door. Now, the one thing that I do love is that he wants an assortment of adoptable puppies sourced from a reputable local animal rescue nonprofit.
1: I do like that. They're
0: like
1: all
0: going to
1: get
0: too.
1: Adopted.
0: And then there was another one that was weird. Oh,
1: the 4 foot long, yes. Chicago Polish sausage.
0: Yes, it has to be 4 feet long.
1: Yeah, I feel like that's going to tie into a Shag Shack somehow, and I don't want to know how.
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2: President Trump is set to announce that some major utility companies are pledging to pay for the increased electricity costs of AI data centers. Today's White House announcement brings companies like Duke Energy and NextEra into the plan. The administration says it's already received promises from Google, Microsoft, Meta, Oracle, XAI, OpenAI, and Amazon. Iran says it will keep attacking targets in the Middle East as long as it remains under attack. An army spokesperson made the televised comments as the Iranian-backed Houthis in Yemen have started attacking Saudi Arabian shipping in the Red Sea. Chick-fil-A says accounts from its loyalty program were affected last month when unauthorized bad actors launched an automated attack. More from Wendy Swanson.
3: Its Chick-fil-A One program was hacked using credentials obtained from a third-party source. The sensitive information included the last four digits of card numbers and saved details like birthdays, email, addresses, and passwords.
2: I'm Michael Kastner.
4: In Hobart, the city is seeking volunteers for a lake and river cleanup 11 a.m. to 3 p.m. Saturday, September 19th at Jerry Pavis Park. Water team volunteers will travel along the edge of Lake George to collect trash and debris. Participants must check in before entering the water and provide their own kayak, canoe, or boat and personal flotation device. Land team members will collect litter along designated sections of the shoreline and near surrounding storm drains. Each walking route is less than 1 mile. Land team volunteers may check in and participate at any point during the event. A news release says participants should review the event map before arriving for information about registration, volunteer routes, and debris collection locations. With Hoosier students just weeks away from heading back to school, Governor Mike Braun is highlighting Indiana's new bell-to-bell cell phone ban, meant to help schools limit distractions and keep students focused and engaged throughout the school day. The measure expanded Indiana's in-school cell phone restrictions to cover the full day from opening bell through dismissal, with exceptions for emergencies. In Merrillville, the town's annual job fair is Thursday, July 30th from 11:30 a.m. to 2:30 p.m. at the Dean and Barbara White Community Center, 6600 Broadway. Job seekers can meet employers from Merrillville and across the region and explore career opportunities at the free event. 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
4: For Northwest Indiana, high around 76 today. Calm wind becoming north-northeast around 5 miles per hour. Partly cloudy tonight with a low around 57. Partly sunny Friday, highs near 80. Mostly clear skies Friday night with a low around 58. Saturday, mostly sunny, continued dry with highs in the lower 80s. Sunday, mostly sunny skies with highs in the upper 80s. Chance of showers and thunderstorms Monday. That's your region forecast.

No doubt on Z107.1, it's going to be a fun week. Today is day one of the Porter County Fair. It is open. And if you go before 12, it's going to be free entry. We'll see you out there with Z107.1. Here's Dean Lewis.

It's a Friday Eve on Z107.1. We hope you're having a great start to your Friday Eve, aka Thursday. I'm Katie, and if you need a little help getting into the weekend spirits a little early, we're here to remind you that it's day one of the Porter County.

0: question of the day we're talking about in an hour on Facebook at Z1071. We're also going to take a trip into the viral spiral, see what it's trending at 1:30. And I don't know about you, but I'm craving some fair food. Might just bring leftover containers and stock up for the weeks to follow. But this fair food's got me a little skeptical. And it's at one state fair. More on that next on Z107.
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0: One of the best parts about the fair every year is the food, of course. We got the LaPorte County Fair that already wrapped up here, Porter County, and then Lake County. So you got tons of different opportunities to get fair food. But this is something that you might be hesitant to taste. More on that in just 7 minutes on Z1071.
1: Hey.

0: You're on the job with Z107.1. I'm Katie Day, and we are hanging out together in the studio. And when I say we, I mean me, you, and our morning show host, Brooke Hunter, because we're all excited for the best 10 days of the year, and that is the Porter County Fair, which begins today.
1: Let me ask you this.
0: Okay.
1: Do you think that the Porter County Fair will have a ranch-inspired beer?
0: Ugh. I don't know if that
1: sounds
0: good.
1: Gross.
0: Yeah, but also I'm intrigued, and that's the kind of thing you would find at the fair.
1: Okay, so this is a real thing at the Minnesota State Fair, and apparently it's a ranch-inspired cream ale, and they say it features hints of buttermilk, herbs and spices, and then it's served with a savory ranch seasoned salt rim.
0: A salt rim on a beer is so weird.
1: Right.
0: It sounds like a margarita. Like they couldn't
1: make
0: their mind up.
1: When you think of a salt rim as a margarita.
0: I mean, I like ranch, but could I commit to 16 ounces of that? I don't think so.
1: I don't know.
0: I think I'd be sick.
1: I can't stand ranch at all. And to think about it, it sounds to me like that would be like drinking pancake batter.
0: Ew.
1: Do you know what I mean, though?
0: Yeah, like it'd be
1: thick.
0: So thick. Well,
1: yeah.
0: It's probably the consistency of beer. But I just don't know if I could drink like a tall glass of that.
1: Out in the hot sun at a fair?
0: To drink willingly that many ounces of ranch? It's just like disgusting.
1: Well, they're still clearly milking the World Cup ranch.
0: Buttermilking.
1: You're right. They are.
0: Yes.
1: Do you have some of the more interesting foods that are going to be at this year's Porter County Fair?
0: Yeah. So they have the toasted marshmallow shake, which actually sounds delicious.
1: That sounds really good.
0: That's going to be at Maggie's Sweet Treats. They also have a banana pudding milkshake.
1: Ooh, I would like that because you like bananas.
0: Yeah,
1: that would be good.
0: That is at the Eatery Hut.
1: Okay.
0: The fried brownie batter is going to be there.
1: Ooh, you could pretty much deep fry anything and it would taste good.
0: I mean, yeah, definitely. And then they've got all kinds of things. Like they got their big fair donuts back again.
1: Uh-huh.
0: They also have the Mustache Lily's Pizza.
1: Mustache?
0: That one's said to be new. There's Travelin' Tom's Coffee. That opens early. So if you're getting to the fair first day early.
1: Need coffee. Yeah,
0: there
1: that
0: you
1: makes
0: go.
1: Sense.
0: Yeah, and then everyone goes nuts over the corn dogs. At Big Fun Enterprises, they have Philly steak and foot-long corn dogs.
1: You know, corn dogs are all right, but if you're going to be eating something on a stick and it's not even on a stick, you know what I love? And I don't know if they have it at the fair or not. The sweet corn that you just dip it in the butter.
0: Yes.
1: And then you salt it up and you just eat it, just not on a stick, but, you know, just the bottom of the cob that you just hold.
0: A quick scan at the food options. I didn't see this on there, but you can let us know what fair food you're looking forward to this year. 219-980-2577. We'll be out there celebrating with you day one of the Porter County Fair.
2: In Hammond, the police department invites residents to another picnic in the park happening today, July 23rd, noon to 2 p.m. Today's event will be at Pulaski Park. Police say it's an opportunity to connect with officers while enjoying free food, games, and fun with the family. Hammond police held a picnic in the park at Irving Park on Tuesday. In Illinois, Zero Point Cryogenics is coming to the state. Governor Pritzker announced that the company will establish its first U.S. location at the Illinois Quantum and Microelectronics Park on Chicago's south side.
3: Its decision to establish its first U.S. location here in Illinois is a tremendous validation of our state's scientific and economic leadership in the quantum industry.
2: Zero Point is a leading North American manufacturer of ultra-low temperature cryogenic systems to support quantum technologies. ZPC will support the needs of companies locating at or collaborating with the Illinois Quantum and Microelectronics Park. U.S. Bureau of Labor Statistics finds more workers age 55 and older are stepping away from the workforce, especially women. Monica Nelson reports.
4: New labor data is showing fewer older women are working or actively looking for work compared to recent years. At the same time, labor force participation among Americans 65 and older has slipped from its 2019 peak as more baby boomers reach retirement age. Economists say the trend could make it harder for employers to fill jobs and replace experienced workers. I'm Monica Nelson.
2: Your forecast for the region coming up. I'm Laura Velushko. For Northwest Indiana, highs in the mid-70s for this afternoon with northeast winds around 5 miles per hour. Becoming mostly cloudy tonight, lows in the upper 50s. Friday, highs around 80 inland, mid-70s near the lake. Mostly clear Friday night, lows in the upper 50s. Saturday, highs in the lower 80s, and Sunday partly cloudy with highs near 90. Chance of showers and thunderstorms Monday with highs again around 90.

0: Some Lady Gaga on Z107.1. It's the Regents playlist. I'm Katie, and shout out to everyone who does 4-H at the Porter County Fair. It's going to be a busy week here ahead, but also it's very busy for the 4-H moms, and Kimberly is checking in with us again this morning.
1: Hey, I just heard you guys talking about sweet corn at the fair. Yeah, there is sweet corn at the fair. It's at Jobs Daughter's Sweet Corn, I think it is.
0: Jobs Daughter is the name of the stand.
1: Yeah.
0: Awesome.
1: Me and Parker were just listening to you. I said, we got to call Katie.
0: Yes, well, thank you. I will be looking for that now because loved good street corn.
1: It's like more towards like the entrance, the main aisle of the food corn. It's on the north side of it.
0: Oh, that's convenient.
1: Guess what? It's literally right next door to the country cabin.
0: Perfect.
1: It's like across the aisle way, but it's same side right next to it.
0: Well, you can stop by and see us at the radio station cabin, courtesy of Yoder's Portable Buildings. And make sure you grab your street corn, too, while you're at it.
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3: 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We're east of I-65 on US 30 in Northwest Indiana. 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

0: I know parents aren't supposed to have a favorite child, but they all do, right? And it's very clear that it's not me, which is fine. I'm okay. Hey, it's Katie, and after trying to make my parents proud by buying my first car on my own and graduating at the top of my class, I've come to terms with being the runner-up to my brother. But I found this interesting. According to new research from MIT, the second-born children, particularly boys, are more likely to end up in prison. So if my mom and dad are listening, I know that Garrett is your favorite, but guess who's going to bail him out of jail in a few years? That would be your only daughter.
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2: Tropical storm Bertha is heading westward near the Louisiana coast as it heads toward Texas. After making its first landfall Wednesday about 40 miles to the east of New Orleans, the National Hurricane Center says Bertha is now about 145 miles southwest of the Big Easy, packing maximum sustained winds of 45 miles per hour. The White House will hold a briefing soon. The press secretary will speak to reporters as the war with Iran intensifies. Later, the president's expected to announce that some major utility companies are pledging to pay for the increased electricity costs of AI data centers. And the Food and Drug Administration is still trying to find the source of a gastrointestinal illness that sickened thousands of people. More from Mark Mayfield.
3: More than 70 new cases of cyclosporiasis were reported this week, an illness caused by parasites linked to food and water. It causes nausea, vomiting, and diarrhea, and has sent more than 300 people to the hospital.
2: The Dow is down 500 points. I'm Michael Kastner.
4: The Indiana Department of Environmental Management says three local communities have joined their Clean Community Program. Participating communities are taking proactive steps to improve quality of life and strengthen the local economy through sustainable environmental and wellness projects. In Northwest Indiana, this includes Porter County, Chesterton, and Michigan City. Indiana Grown's Ultimate Farmers Market Challenge is back for its fourth year. The contest is an opportunity for community members across the state to vote for their favorite hometown farmers market to encourage local engagement and statewide recognition, officials said. Voting began on July 17th and will run through August 5th. The winning farmers market will be announced August 8th. Local 2026 nominees include several farmers markets across Northwest and Northern Indiana. The South Shore Line says extra trains will be scheduled to accommodate passengers attending Lollapalooza, taking place Thursday, July 30th through Sunday, August 2nd in Grant Park. The commuter rail says, as with all special events and festivals, passengers may encounter crowded conditions on trains and should anticipate an increased NCTE Transit police presence during Lollapalooza. Your forecast for the region coming up. 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
4: For Northwest Indiana, high near 76 this afternoon. Calm wind becoming north-northeast around 5 miles per hour. Partly cloudy skies tonight, low around 57. Partly sunny Friday with a high near 80. Friday night mostly clear with lows again around the upper 50s. Mostly sunny Saturday, high near 81. Sunday mostly sunny with highs in the upper 80s. A chance of showers and thunderstorms Monday with highs in the lower 90s. That's your region forecast.

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That Friday feeling is on the horizon, okay? 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

0: You're listening to The Region's Playlist, Z107.1. Good morning, I'm Katie Day. It is a Friday Eve, and there are some celebrities who are kicking off the weekend vibes early because today's their birthday. Happy birthday wishes go out to Daniel Radcliffe, who is 37 today. He's an actor best known for playing the wizard in training, Harry Potter, in the landmark film franchise.
1: You're a wizard, Harry.
2: I'm a what?
1: A wizard, and a thumping good one, I'd wager.
2: No, you've made a mistake. I mean, I can't be a wizard. I mean, I'm just Harry.
0: The role of Harry earned him numerous awards, including multiple Teen Choice Awards, MTV Movie Awards, as well as a National Movie Award for Best Male Performance back in 2007. Happy 37th birthday to Daniel Radcliffe. Also celebrating a birthday today is Paul Wesley. He is 44 today, and he's most known for his role as the sassy vampire, Stefan Salvatore, on The Vampire Diaries.
3: You take my town, you can destroy my house, but you will not touch my car.
0: Happy 44th birthday to Paul Wesley. David Dobrik is 30 today. He's a YouTube star from Chicago who has accumulated over 17 million subscribers. He posts a range of comedic videos where he surprises celebrities, including Josh Peck.
4: Feel like there's a catch coming.
5: Well, yeah.
4: Okay.
0: Happy 30th birthday to David Dobrik. And Woody Harrelson is 65 today. He first became known for playing the bartender Woody Boyd on the television series Cheers.
6: Excuse me. My name's Woody Boyd. I'm a friend of Coach's. Is he around?
7: I don't remember him mentioning a Woody.
6: We were kind of like pen pals.
7: You exchange letters?
6: No, pens.
0: Then Woody Harrelson went on to become a popular movie actor with roles in notable films like No Country for Old Men and as Haymitch in The Hunger Games.
8: You really want to know how to stay alive? 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And right now, sweetheart, you're not off to a real good start.
0: Happy 65th birthday to Woody Harrelson. 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Be part of a birthday shout-out by finding us on Facebook at Z107.1.
9: 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It brings the heat.
10: Temperatures are going to surge, and as a result, it's going to get hot around here.
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to know. Mark Anthony on Z1071, the Regions playlist. I'm Katie. Our question of the day is asking you all the things that you include with your attire and accessories when you're going out to the fair. Basically, the things that you absolutely have to bring with you, whether that's to the fair, to a concert. Let us know.

0: That's Benson Boone with Time of My Life on Z107.1. I'm Katie, and you know why they call it the 10 best days of the year? It's because you are promised to have the time of your life. Boots with the fur. We are getting ready for the Porter County Fair. I'm Katie Day, and we got tons of concerts coming to the area for the Porter County Fair. Tonight, Max Mignown takes the stage, Bailey Zimmerman on Friday, Kane on Saturday, Trace Atkins on Sunday, and then Flo Rida on Monday with the baby. And we are asking you, what are some of the things that you wear at these county fairs or just to the fair in general? Now, I shared like a little kind of graphic on our social media pages of what I always wear, which is jean shorts. Got to go with the cowboy boots, even if it's Flo Rida. Doesn't matter. It's a county fair. And then lipstick, cowboy hat, sunglasses, of course, and you can't go wrong with the tiny purse. Now, we got tons of answers coming in here. Sandy in Chesterton said she's bringing a refillable water bottle. That is a great idea. Usually, you can refill the water bottle in the expo center there at the Porter County Fair. Nikki in Valparaiso said she's wearing a jean skirt, cowboy boots, hat, and a themed shirt like that. And we got tons of other answers coming in, too, that say cowboy hat, definitely the sunglasses. Let us know, what are you bringing with you to the fair tonight? That's on Facebook at Z107.1.
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4: 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In Whiting, Pierogi Fest is this weekend. 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
7: Pierogi Fest is on the horizon, July 24th through 26th. You know about the food, the vendors, and all that good stuff, but from a personal perspective, my fourth year doing it as Mr. Pierogi, along with Halupki Guy and Ms. Punchki, and the Bouchas and Pierogettes. We're out there, we're having a great time, but it's been fun. It's been a blast the past few years, meeting the people, probably one of my favorite things, meeting the people, giving high fives, taking a ton of photos, and just being around that great fest crowd, that great Pierogi Fest crowd. Of course, the parade on Friday night, 7 p.m., everybody comes out to that, so please come on out. It's always a pleasure to meet you guys. Wave to me, I'll wave back. Get photos and just have a blast all around.
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4: Your forecast for the region coming up. I'm Laura Velushko. For Northwest Indiana, high around 76 today. Calm wind becoming north-northeast around 5 miles per hour. Partly cloudy tonight with a low around 57. Partly sunny Friday, highs near 80. Mostly clear skies Friday night with a low around 58. Saturday, mostly sunny, continued dry with highs in the lower 80s. Sunday, mostly sunny skies with highs in the upper 80s. Chance of showers and thunderstorms Monday. That's your region forecast.

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0: I know it may look silly to wear socks with the sandals. I used to think the same thing, but now I think I've changed my mind. Hey, it's Katie on Z107, and I am team socks with the sandals. While the shoe may have been designed with the intention of being an open-air footwear, it protects you from one thing that can ruin a week of beach vacation or a week at the Porter County Fair, and that would be unbearable blisters. How are you supposed to walk in the sand or walk around the fairgrounds when you have these open wounds from your sandals? No thanks. It might look tacky, but I take comfort over style any day.
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3: The rescheduled White House Correspondents' Dinner is set for tomorrow in the nation's capital. White House Press Secretary Karoline Leavitt says it promises to be a very entertaining and memorable evening and urged Americans to tune in. She added that President Trump looks forward to finishing what he started after an assassination attempt at the original event in April. Tomorrow's dinner will be held at the Waldorf Astoria instead of the previous Washington Hilton. There will also be a shorter guest list and enhanced security. Tropical Storm Bertha is still heading westward and is near the southwestern Louisiana coast. According to the National Hurricane Center, Bertha is expected to reach the Texas coast later today. It's currently 100 miles east-northeast of Galveston, and it's packing winds of up to 45 miles an hour. The storm is expected to maintain intensity until it starts moving over land. Residents along the coast can expect up to 4 inches of rain, as well as possible storm surge and flooding. Bertha is expected to dissipate late tonight or tomorrow. I'm Chris Caraggio.
4: In Munster, the police department's next Crime Watch meeting is tonight, 6:30 p.m. at Town Hall on Ridge Road. Munster police say crime statistics, updates, and a presentation from a member of the Northwest Regional SWAT team will be included. In Hobart, the city is seeking volunteers for a lake and river cleanup 11 a.m. to 3 p.m. Saturday, September 19th at Jerry Pavis Park. Water team volunteers will travel along the edge of Lake George to collect trash and debris. Participants must check in before entering the water and provide their own kayak, canoe, or boat and personal flotation device. Land team members will collect litter along designated sections of the shoreline and near surrounding storm drains. Each walking route is less than 1 mile. Land team volunteers may check in and participate at any point during the event. A news release says participants should review the event map before arriving for information about registration, volunteer routes, and debris collection locations. In Porter County, a grand opening for the Chesterton Art Center expansion is set for Friday, August 21st, with a ribbon cutting at 4 p.m. The new expanded facility on South 4th Street is directly across from the main Art Center. The event also officially kicks off the third Friday gallery reception. Your forecast for the region coming up. 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
5: This is Region News Team meteorologist Matt Wintz with a look at your forecast for Northwest Indiana. Our fall preview lasting one more day this afternoon. Just beautiful outside. Make plans to get outside. Sunshine, mid-70s, low humidity. You just can't beat it this time of year. A little break from our summer heat. It'll be back, though, tonight. Not quite as cool, but still comfortable. You can give the AC a rest still. Mid-50s for lows with mainly clear skies. And then for our Friday, not a bad day either. We'll have sunshine. We will have more high clouds floating over the area, though, but we'll stay dry. We're up near 80. Saturday, the humidity starts to increase. It will be manageable, though. We'll be in the low 80s with high clouds around on Saturday. And then Sunday, that's when the heat really comes in. We'll be in the upper 80s on Sunday. And again, that humidity will really start to filter into the area. We will have some storm chances arriving Sunday night into Monday. We'll be up near 90 for a high on Monday as those storms roll through the area. Some of those could be strong to severe. And then on into Tuesday, cooler and more stable behind the front. Sunshine breaks back out with highs near 80. So a little warm up here to end the weekend, and then next week back to some comfortable readings around here. Enjoy your day, everybody. I'm meteorologist Matt Wintz for Region News.

0: watching Grace Bierman from Valparaiso in Jeopardy last night. Man, what a toughie, okay? We really wanted her to keep it going through the end of the season, which ends on Friday. But we still are reliving her big win earlier this week when she became the first female Jeopardy winner in like 3 years.
1: I mainly wanted to avoid betting too low, especially because I've been watching a lot. I feel like there have not been a lot of female winners lately.
2: We have noticed that as well.
1: Women are maybe culturally encouraged to not be quite as aggressive, and whoa, I wanted to make sure I didn't fall into that mistake.
2: You're now a Jeopardy winner. Well done, Grace.
0: She'll always be a Jeopardy winner, and you know what? I think what she said resonates with women everywhere. How many times have you said something directly or just asked a question and gotten called aggressive for it? Yep, that's part of being a woman. But Grace knocked it out of the park. She was aggressive and rewarded for it. $32,000 richer. Congratulations to Grace.

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0: The B52's on Z107.1. It's the Region's Playlist. I'm Katie, and we're about a quarter after 12, so you know what time it is. Happy birthday to several people in the region today. Joe's beautiful wife, Dawn Banaski, is celebrating. Happy birthday to Carly Merkiv, who is celebrating her 27th birthday today. Happy birthday to Ann, the development coordinator of the Northwest Indiana Food Bank. Shout out from Paul in Santa Cruz, California. Happy birthday as well to Kristen Giblin in Portage. Enjoy your birthday. And last but not least, happy birthday to Barbara Allen in Brookston. Now, if you or somebody knows celebrating a birthday, you can always celebrate with us by finding us on Facebook. Here's how.
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Cause you're the only one for me, I'm never gonna say no. I found me an angel, I can see it in your halo. Have you ever dreamt what we could do? Have you ever sent an I love you? I've never felt the feelings that I feel for you. So maybe we could make a we of me and you. I'ma treat you right tonight, let's make it last forever. I promise you that no one else will ever treat you better. And if you don't believe me, please see I don't need no effort. All you gotta do is flip that switch before we bet.

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When you really love someone, you want to take away their pain or at least help them feel better. And that's why one husband went out of his way to invent these. Now millions, if not billions of people have them in their house. And we'll see if you do too in just 8 minutes of The Daily Fact on Z1071.

0: Love is not something that you feel, but it's something that you do. And one devoted husband decided to show his love in the form of first aid. Hey, it's Katie Day, and this is your favorite part of the day. It is time for the Daily Fact. What is the Daily Fact, you might ask? It's just a fun bit of knowledge to share as a way to break the ice among friends or coworkers. And next time someone asks you if you have a Band-Aid, be sure to tell them this. All right, here it is, the Daily Fact. Did you know that the adhesive bandage that we call a Band-Aid was invented back in 1920 by a guy named Earl Dixon? Now, Earl was a cotton buyer for Johnson & Johnson, and back then, the company primarily focused on wound care and surgical dressings. And Earl was recently married to his accident-prone wife named Josephine. Josephine was known to frequently cut her fingers while cooking and injuring herself when Earl was away from home. So Earl Dixon worked to create the Band-Aid just for his wife so that she could easily and independently protect her own small wounds with this pre-made gauze and adhesive. Who knew that something as small as a Band-Aid was such a grand gesture of love? The things we do for love. That's a Daily Fact.
1: The National Weather Service says Valparaiso tied its record low temperature for July 22nd, 52 degrees, just before midnight last night, also recorded in 2007. Region News team meteorologist Matt Wint says temperatures around the region this morning were in the upper 40s in Lowell and Crown Point, at least 15 degrees below average.
2: It feels almost like late September, early October, if you were to go in terms of averages. Just incredible stuff.
1: Officials say the confirmed number of cyclosporiasis cases linked to an ongoing outbreak could be higher than 11,000. The CDC provided a recent update announcing that over 4,000 cases have been linked to the outbreak across 41 states. And according to officials, many of the additional cases have been reported by Michigan and Ohio. But the FDA maintains that while dozens of states are impacted, the outbreak investigation has been predominantly linked to at least five states, including Indiana, the others being Michigan, Ohio, West Virginia, and Kentucky. Cyclosporiasis cases are typically reported between May and August each year, but it is usually only a handful or a few dozen. U.S. Bureau of Labor Statistics finds more workers age 55 and older are stepping away from the workforce, especially women. Monica Nelson reports.
3: New labor data is showing fewer older women are working or actively looking for work compared to recent years. At the same time, labor force participation among Americans 65 and older has slipped from its 2019 peak as more baby boomers reach retirement age. Economists say the trend could make it harder for employers to fill jobs and replace experienced workers. I'm Monica Nelson.
1: 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I'm Laura Velushko.
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1: For Northwest Indiana, high around 76 today. Calm wind becoming north-northeast around 5 miles per hour. Partly cloudy tonight with a low around 57. Partly sunny Friday, highs near 80. Mostly clear skies Friday night with a low around 58. Saturday, mostly sunny, continued dry with highs in the lower 80s. Sunday, mostly sunny skies with highs in the upper 80s. Chance of showers and thunderstorms Monday. That's your region forecast.
5: This region traffic update. Valparaiso police are saying that there's a road closure in Valparaiso this afternoon due to an accident. The closure begins at the intersection of Roosevelt and Elm Street, extending north past the Canadian National Railroad tracks. Police say avoid the area and use alternate routes. If you see a traffic trouble spot, call our hotline to report it at 219-405-7743. With the Region Road Report, I'm Mike Bonaventura.

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0: Almost 25% of people have this in their wallet, even though they do not need it.
1: It's a stat attack. I can't believe it.
0: Hey, it's Katie Day, and around this time, we go to your guesses on our Facebook page. Think about the things that you hang on to for no real good reason. Sandra, who's listening in Wisconsin, said, Social Security card. That would scare me to have in my wallet. I'd be worried about losing it. That's not the answer. Almost 25% of people have this in their wallet. Mary in Chesterton said cash because the debit card's taken over. I do like the way you think, but that is not it either, Mary. I will say Mary is the closest. A lot of great guesses coming in. Nearly 25% of people, though, have an expired gift card in their wallet. And thankfully, whenever I used up any of my gift cards, the restaurant or business will just ask me if I would like them to discard it, which is a conscious reminder to toss it out. However, if you checked my Dunkin' or Starbucks app, you will find a digital graveyard of used up gift cards. That's a stat attack.
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1: The Trump administration says it's received promises from major companies to pay for the increased electricity costs of AI data centers. Some of those companies include Google, Microsoft, Meta, Oracle, XAI, OpenAI, and Amazon. Tropical Storm Bertha is expected to reach the Texas coast later today. It's currently 100 miles east-northeast of Galveston and is packing winds of up to 45 miles an hour. Stocks are seeing a dip on Wall Street. The Dow Jones has been down over 700 points at times today. The NASDAQ has been down over 600 points, while the S&P 500 has been down over 1%. This all comes as the conflict between the U.S. and Iran continues to escalate, leading oil prices to rise. Prosecutors say singer David tried to dump evidence by discarding a passport belonging to his alleged victim. The passport belonging to 14-year-old Celeste Rivas Hernandez was found on Highway 152 in Santa Barbara County by a Caltrans worker. Prosecutors say the singer, whose real name is David Burke, traveled there to discard the document after killing the girl. I'm Chris Caraggio.
2: In Whiting, the city received a $5 million U.S. Department of Transportation build grant to move forward with its rail corridor overpass project. Officials say railroad crossings have long created a barrier between the city and its Lake Michigan shoreline, impacting emergency response times and limiting connectivity between the community's downtown and waterfront asset. The overpass project aims to improve public safety by supporting more reliable emergency access, enhancing mobility for residents and visitors, and strengthening the connection between Whiting's neighborhoods, downtown, and lakefront. The city says the grant money will be used to complete engineering work for the project. The Indiana Department of Environmental Management says three local communities have joined their Clean Community Program. Participating communities are taking proactive steps to improve quality of life and strengthen the local economy through sustainable environmental and wellness projects. In Northwest Indiana, this includes Porter County, Chesterton, and Michigan City. In Lake County, NDOT says drivers can expect ramp, lane, and shoulder closures for the I-94 and State Road 912 Klein Avenue interchange for multiple projects starting next week. On Monday, both north and southbound 912 Klein Avenue ramps to westbound I-94 will close. The ramps from I-94 eastbound and westbound to State Road 912 southbound remain closed. Other ramps will have left lane and shoulder closures. Detours will be in place. Drivers should expect delays. For the Region News Team, I'm Jamie Foster. 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
2: Northwest Indiana, it's a beautiful day to kick off the Porter County Fair. Sunny skies with highs in the mid-70s. We'll be partly cloudy tonight with lows in the mid to upper 50s. Friday, partly sunny with highs approaching 80. If you're headed to a concert Friday night, mostly clear skies with lows around 60. Mostly sunny on Saturday with highs in the low 80s. Partly cloudy Saturday night with lows around 70. Mostly sunny on Sunday with highs approaching 90. 90 on Monday with a slight chance of showers and thunderstorms. That's your region forecast.

0: Justin Bieber with Intentions on Z1071. It's Katie. You can chime in with us anytime, 219-980-2577. And maybe you got intentions to go to the Porter County Fair this weekend like Taylor and Adam.
1: Yes, we are. We're going Sunday.
0: Okay, Trace Adkins?
1: Yes, we're going to go listen. It's our wedding anniversary that day, too.
0: Oh, my God, amazing.
1: Yes.
0: You walk around the fair, you get fair food, and then you can hear the concert from afar. And that's really
1: yes,
0: the best
1: part.
0: Yes,
1: we love doing that.
0: Well, happy early anniversary wishes to you and Adam.
1: Thank you so much.

0: stuck in traffic on the Borman, backup on Dickey Road, construction on the toll road?
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Well, at 95 years old, this iconic actor is planning a trip to Chicago to debut his big career change. More on that in 8 minutes with the Viral Spiral on Z1071.

0: You're listening to the Region's Playlist, Z1071. Good afternoon, I'm Katie Day, and hopefully this spares you from the inevitable social media scroll later today. Riot Festival is back in Chicago this September, and they have booked an unexpected guest in William Shatner. That's right, the man that we know as Captain Kirk in the Star Trek franchise. At 95 years old, William Shatner has officially formed a heavy metal band, and he intends to debut it at Chicago's Riot Fest.
1: Shatner here, and I decided that I'm going to debut my heavy metal record at Riot Fest, and I hope you're there, and I hope I'm there, and I hope that you have my rider, and yes, don't forget my bowl of sauerkraut.
0: Now, when Shatner says rider, he's referring to a document that is sent over from the performer to the festival that outlines their performance requirements. And the bowl of sauerkraut, that's not even the craziest thing on the list. Some of the other outlandish things that William Shatner is asking for is 4 feet of classic Chicago Polish sausage, a Montreal Canadiens hockey sweater personally signed by actor John Stamos, and Shatner requests for the city of Chicago to rename a water vessel in his honor so that he can captain a ship again. But hey, I guess when you're a 95-year-old Captain Kirk, you can ask for pretty much anything you want. Derrick Rose, who recently retired as a Chicago Bull, was chosen as the cover for NBA 2K27's Ultra Edition. Rose said that he's going to use it as a chance to inspire young athletes to stay obsessed with the game. The Spurs' Victor Wembanyama is going to appear on the Standard Edition for the cover of the game, and the Indiana Fever's very own Caitlin Clark will be on the Deluxe Edition. Speaking of sports, ESPN's Pat McAfee officially announced his debut country album. It's called The Diary of a Polarizing Figure. It will be released on August 14th, but apparently Luke Combs was not pleased about being left off the album. Luke commented on it and said, "Not calling me on this? Unforgivable." So, a duet in our future? And it's opening day at the Porter County Fair. Remember that admission into the fair is free before 12 p.m. every day. Tonight, Max McDowell is going to take the stage, and very few tickets are available for that show. But we'll see you out at the radio station's cabin, courtesy of Yoder's Portable Buildings. It went viral, and we spiraled you here on Z1071.
2: 49 Ready 2.0 arts and culture grants were recently awarded across Indiana. The governor's office says they represent a first-of-its-kind statewide investment recognizing arts and culture as powerful drivers of community and economic growth. Funds will support an expansion of the Brook Iroquois Washington Public Library in Newton County, efforts to transform the Miller Beach Arts and Creative District in Gary, the creation of an arts venue along South Bend's riverfront, and investments in the Freight Street District in Elkhart. The list also includes establishing a performing arts center in downstate Columbus at a theater that opened in 1889, the oldest remaining theater in Indiana. In Valparaiso, registration is underway for the Popcorn Panic. Valpo Park says more than 1,400 runners usually take part. The Popcorn Festival, held the first Saturday after Labor Day, is September 12th. Organizers say the annual event draws more than 60,000 people to downtown Valparaiso. In Gary, police say their annual open house is tomorrow. Residents can meet the officers of the Gary Police Department during the event from 9 a.m. to 11 a.m. The Gary Police Department is on Polk Street. Region planners say experts with decades of community development experience will be holding a program in Michigan City next month. NERPC says the training is designed for elected officials, community leaders, engaged citizens, and anyone who is passionate about where they live and dedicated to making it even better. Ball State's Indiana Community Development course features 7 core sessions and takes place in Michigan City August 5th to 7th. Sign up and more details are available online. For the Region News Team, I'm Jamie Foster. Your forecast is coming up next. For Northwest Indiana, it's a beautiful day to kick off the Porter County Fair. Sunny skies with highs in the mid-70s. We'll be partly cloudy tonight with lows in the mid to upper 50s. Friday, partly sunny with highs approaching 80. If you're headed to a concert Friday night, mostly clear skies with lows around 60. Mostly sunny on Saturday with highs in the low 80s. Partly cloudy Saturday night with lows around 70. Mostly sunny on Sunday with highs approaching 90. 90 on on Monday with a slight chance of showers and thunderstorms. That's your region forecast.
3: This region travel alert, I-94 eastbound. This is mile point 24.6. There's a crash. This is between Wagner Road and Indiana 49 in the Porter area. Right lane closed in the eastbound direction of travel. If you see a traffic trouble spot, call our hotline 219-405-7743 with a region traffic alert. I'm Mike Bonaventura.

0: 5 years ago, I got shamed for doing this very thing, but now everyone's trying out this new trend at local restaurants. And if you want to give it a go this weekend, we're going to help you super save while you do it. 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

0: say a party for one. It's Katie on Z107.1, and according to Open Table, the restaurant reservation app, single diner reservations have spiked. They're calling this solo dining, and researchers say that you'll actually spend more if you only take yourself to eat, which is interesting, because whenever I go out to eat on my own, I tend to keep it right around the $10 mark. But I don't really do it very often anymore because the amount of pity that I've received from restaurant workers is unreal. When I first moved to New York, I was going out to restaurants all the time by myself because I didn't know anyone. And I thought, you know, at least I can be slightly social this way. But they were always concerned about my dining alone. Sometimes you just want to eat in silence, and that's all there is to it. But if you want to go out this weekend by yourself or with a friend, we've got our 50-50 Friday deal that goes live tomorrow morning at 9 a.m. 50% off for gift certificates to Brewman's Hot Chicken in Valparaiso, authentic, fresh, and never frozen. And then, back by popular demand, Chopped Cheesesteaks and more in Chesterton. 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
2: President Trump is set to make an announcement today regarding companies pledging to pay for the increased electricity costs of AI data centers. The goal is to reduce the burden of potentially skyrocketing electric bills for the average customer while still keeping an edge in the race to develop and expand artificial intelligence. Today's White House announcement brings companies like Duke Energy and NextEra into the plan. The administration says it has already received promises from Google, Microsoft, Meta, Oracle, XAI, OpenAI, and Amazon. Concerns over rising utility costs have led some local governments to consider moratoriums on data centers. Stocks are seeing a decline on Wall Street. The Dow has been down over 600 points at times today. The NASDAQ has also been down over 600 points, while the S&P 500 has declined over 1%. This comes as the conflict between the U.S. and Iran continues to escalate, leading oil prices to rise. The price of Brent crude oil has risen to over $100 a barrel. I'm Chris Caraccio.
3: In Lake County, two young boys were taken to the hospital early this morning after their father fled from police and crashed the SUV they were riding in. It happened just after 2 a.m. when Lake County Sheriff's Department officers tried to stop a stolen SUV on northbound I-65 near 61st Street. The driver fled west on 8094 into Illinois. He eventually struck a parked vehicle near West 115th and South Longwood Drive in Chicago, causing the SUV to roll onto its side. The 30-year-old driver wasn't injured, but he was found to have multiple active warrants in Northwest Indiana, Illinois, and Michigan. Two young boys, a 3-year-old and 3-month-old, and their 26-year-old mother were all taken to the hospital. In Valparaiso, an update to a traffic advisory for State Road 2 regarding the temporary closure of the rail crossing east of State Road 49. The city says the railroad is planning to make repairs at the crossing, but has pushed the project back to September instead of next week. The South Shore Line says extra trains will be in service next weekend for passengers attending Lollapalooza in Chicago. The event is Thursday, July 30th through Sunday, August 2nd in Grant Park. The commuter rail says trains will likely be more crowded than usual and passengers should expect an increased NCTD Transit Police presence during Lollapalooza. For the Region News Team, I'm Jamie Foster. 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
3: For Northwest Indiana, it's a beautiful day to kick off the Porter County Fair. Sunny skies with highs in the mid-70s. We'll be partly cloudy tonight with lows in the mid to upper 50s. Friday, partly sunny with highs approaching 80. If you're headed to a concert Friday night, mostly clear skies with lows around 60. Mostly sunny on Saturday with highs in the low 80s. Partly cloudy Saturday night with lows around 70. Mostly sunny on Sunday with highs approaching 90. 90 on Monday with a slight chance of showers and thunderstorms. That's your region forecast.

0: Train on Z1071, the Region's playlist. I'm Katie Day, and if you're looking to super save Michelle, my dad just told me that this coming Wednesday at the fair for Porter County is Senior Citizen Day. Anyone age 62 and up is going to get in the fair for free.
1: Oh, really?
0: Yeah, I didn't know that. He's on top of the senior discounts now.
1: I am too. I'm all about that free stuff. But yeah, I'd love to take my daughter and my grandson. He's autistic, so and he's 21, so and he's nonverbal, but he enjoys the fair so much, and it would be nice to go.
0: They have a special needs day too on Tuesday.
1: Oh, okay. I have to tell my daughter about that. Maybe we will go.
0: There's tons of different things going on at the Porter County Fair. Find the full schedule on their official website.

0: What are you wearing to the Porter County Fair? Or maybe you're going to the Lake County Fair next week. Whatever you are wearing or taking with you, let us know. We're kind of making a survival kit for the fair, and we're going to read some of those answers later on this hour. But this is a summer fashion faux pas that I think we can leave in the past.
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0: taking a look at this region traffic alert. We've got backed up traffic because of a crash. That crash, I-94 eastbound between Wagner Road and Indiana 49 in Porter. The right lane is closed there in the eastbound direction of travel. Quite a bit of traffic backed up because of that. It has not cleared yet. We'll keep you up to date. If you see a traffic trouble spot, call our hotline 219-405-7743 with a region traffic alert. I'm Mike Bonaventura.
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People have always judged those who wear socks with their sandals, but it might have some surprising benefits, and plenty of people feel the same way. More on that in 6 minutes on Z1071. Here's Elle King.

0: Wearing socks with sandals might look a little odd, to say the least, but it could save you from some painful blisters. It's Katie on Z107.1, and we are on the phone with Steven in Valparaiso. Steven, you said that's one reason why you always break this summer fashion rule.
1: You will never catch me not wearing socks. Anything that is going to be open-toed, air-free, showing off the dogs, I'm going to wear the Yeezy Slides.
0: That's like the athletic kind of sandal.
1: In a way.
0: And you wear socks with those?
1: Well, yes. Typically with slides, you do wear socks. And that's kind of one of the features I really like about slides, because personally, when I wear socks with my open-toed shoes, I feel more confident in myself.
0: You know, I wasn't always team socks with sandals, but I think I've changed my tune. Because one thing that can ruin a week of beach vacation is getting blisters on your feet, and then you can't even walk in the sand. It hurts that bad.
1: Yeah, no, I can agree on that, absolutely.
0: I do actually use slides more than regular flip-flops, but you know, I guess they have those socks that have like little holes individually for each toe. You could use those with flip-flops.
1: I just imagine wearing my Yeezy slides with like some rainbow-colored toesy socks and just wiggling my toes in the sand right now.
0: Those kind of socks might have been the whole reason we had this fashion faux pas to begin with. But I'm glad I'm not the only one breaking the summer dress code.
1: Socks with the sandals all the way. I can't let the world see what I'm hiding.
0: Yeah, that costs money.
1: Yeah, no, actually, you know what? That does cost money. You're absolutely right. That's what I'm going to say from now on.
2: The rodeo is a highlight of the Porter County Fair, and this year, one local bull rider is not only excited about the fair, but his future with professional bull riders. Max Miller of Couts didn't grow up on a farm.
3: We grew up just in a normal neighborhood in Valpo, 5 minutes from the high school.
2: He grew up playing nearly every sport he could.
3: Played football, baseball in high school, and then growing up, I played basketball, baseball, soccer, any sport that I could or my dad would put me in.
2: Then one day, he decided to hop on a bull.
3: So I was working on a ranch down in Texas, and just one night a buddy of mine was like, I signed you up for a rodeo. You want to go? I was like, sure. And I just so happened to be a PBR showcase. It was the first bull I ever ridden, and I hopped on that, and it just kind of stuck in my blood, and I haven't stopped since.
2: Turns out he's pretty good at it, and it didn't take long for the PBR to come calling.
3: Denny Kreischer, he is the owner of Hat Creek Arena. He reached out to me one day and asked if I had any interest in joining the PBR, and at that time I didn't think I was qualified for it. But he was like, I've seen you take shots that most riders shouldn't get up from, so if anybody has a shot to do it, you can.
2: Miller made his official PBR debut on September 13th of last year in Green Bay, Wisconsin. He's getting ready to start his second year in the Challenger Series with hopes of ultimately making it to the Unleash the Beast Tour, where the big money is, but he's also excited to be participating in the Porter County Fair Rodeo.
3: Fairs, to me, are a lot more fun because it's everything. It's you get the tie-down roping, the breakaway roping, barrel racing, team roping. It's a couple-hour event that's just so fun to watch and be a part of because it's nonstop action. And the bull riding, that's just the icing on the cake. This is my third year riding in Porter County, and I just love riding in front of the home stand. It's something that not every rider gets to say they do, and it's my goal in my career to walk away with one win in Valpo.
2: Miller will be riding on the 28th at the Porter County Fair if you'd like to cheer him on. For the Region News Team, I'm Jamie Foster. Your forecast is coming up next. For Northwest Indiana, we're enjoying sunshine today with highs in the mid-70s. We'll be partly cloudy overnight tonight with lows in the upper 50s. Partly sunny on Friday with highs in the upper 70s. Low 80s on Saturday with mostly sunny skies. Upper 80s Sunday with lots of sunshine. 90 degrees on Monday with a slight chance of showers and thunderstorms. That's your region forecast.

0: There are some things that you just have to take with you when you're going out to the Porter County Fair or the Lake County Fair here in just a few weeks, and you definitely don't want to leave some of these behind. 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

0: Alzheimer's Association of Northwest Indiana will host three Walk to End Alzheimer's events this fall. 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

0: was day one of the Porter County Fair. Lots of people there as I drove by earlier, filling up the parking lots. Remember, parking is free. And if you go before noon any day of the week, entirely free to get in. I'm Katie, and like I said, we are getting ready for all of their fun concerts. Of course, Flo Rida takes the stage on Monday, but tonight Max McNown is going to kick us off. Bailey Zimmerman on Friday, Kane on Saturday, and Trace Adkins on Sunday. So lots of concerts going on. What are you bringing with you for the concert attire or just the fair survival kit in general? We got a question of the day up on Facebook. I'm bringing my tiny purse because I do not want to lug around a massive bag all night long. Melissa Valparaiso said she's a big fan of dresses and cowboy boots for a country concert, but prefers the dresses with the pockets. That is clutch, I will say. Now, if you're walking around the Midway a lot, Jeannie says, I prefer to wear tennis shoes because you'll start to get blisters and you don't want that. Nikki in Chesterton says, I go with the jean skirt, cowboy boots, hat, and a themed shirt. And then Sharon in Michigan City says, any country outfit I go with, because it is a county fair after all. Blue jeans and a t-shirt and gym shoes, so it's easy walking. I got to shout out Sandy, too. Sandy said, I got to bring the refillable water bottle. That will come in handy, I promise you, this week. It is the 107.1.
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2: President Trump is announcing a commitment from major utilities and companies that consumers will not bear the extra electricity costs of the AI data center expansions across the country. Speaking from the EPA headquarters today, he detailed the updated ratepayer protection pledge meant to reduce the burden of potentially skyrocketing electric bills for consumers while still keeping an edge in the AI race. Trump said the plan includes letting the tech companies build their own power plants. The White House says major utilities, including NextEra and Duke Energy, have signed on, along with Google, Microsoft, Meta, Oracle, OpenAI, and Amazon. Tropical Storm Bertha is moving inland near the Texas-Louisiana border. According to the National Hurricane Center, Bertha is set to spread heavy rains along parts of the Texas coast. It's currently 75 miles northeast of Galveston and is packing winds of up to 45 miles an hour. The storm is expected to dissipate late tonight or tomorrow. I'm Chris Caraggio.
3: Two Indianapolis police officers are recovering today after being shot in a gunfight. The Indianapolis Metropolitan Police Department says officers were called to a house on the city's east side late Wednesday and found a man out front with a gun. Police say the man opened fire and three officers fired back. Two officers were shot and have been hospitalized in stable condition. The suspect died at the hospital. It's unclear what led to the disturbance. Six Hoosiers are facing charges for Medicare fraud. Indiana Attorney General Todd Rokita says they defrauded the program of $10.9 million by billing for services that were never performed. All six are connected to Senior Home Care Agency, which is a for-profit corporation that provides waiver services through Medicaid. The suspects are from several locations around the state. The Chicago Blackhawks are reuniting with a franchise icon, signing forward Patrick Kane to a two-year, $16 million deal today. The 37-year-old is returning to the team that drafted him in 2007 after spending the past three seasons with the rival Detroit Red Wings. Kane helped lead the Hawks to three Stanley Cup titles over 16 seasons in the Windy City and sits second on the team's all-time scoring list. In East Chicago, residents are invited to movie night in the park tonight. Lilo and Stitch will be shown at Nunez Park. Organizers say the fun starts at 6 p.m. and the movie begins at dusk. Admission is free and there will be free popcorn while supplies last. Just bring your lawn chair and your family. Officials say tents and pets are not allowed. It'll be a great night for it weather-wise. Your full forecast is coming up next. I'm Jamie Foster with the Region News Team.
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3: For Northwest Indiana, it's a beautiful day to kick off the Porter County Fair. Sunny skies with highs in the mid-70s. We'll be partly cloudy tonight with lows in the mid to upper 50s. Friday, partly sunny with highs approaching 80. If you're headed to a concert Friday night, mostly clear skies with lows around 60. Mostly sunny on Saturday with highs in the low 80s. Partly cloudy Saturday night with lows around 70. Mostly sunny on Sunday with highs approaching 90. 90 on Monday with a slight chance of showers and thunderstorms. That's your region forecast.
5: I-80 eastbound crash this afternoon between Clark Road and Grant Street in Gary. It's holding up traffic in all directions on the westbound side and on the eastbound side as well, heading in to I-65. If you see a traffic trouble spot, call our hotline 219-405-7743 for the Region Road Report. I'm Mike Bonaventura.

right here, right now on Z107. Bonnet with you here. Happy Thursday. Hey, Porter County Fair time. Go and see Mike the Mullet Man Summers and Alicia Tassone out at the Kent Heating and Air Conditioning Pratt Industries Radio Cabin, courtesy of Yoder's Portable Buildings. They're going to be giving away tickets at 5 o'clock. You must be present to win for Max McNown. Go out to the fair. 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You know what? Pink, Fergie, we'll get to Taylor Swift and Lovin' Rockets coming up.

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She's known as the Duchess. She's Fergie. Big Girls Don't Cry on Z107 1 FM. Lifehouse, Taylor Swift coming up against the news. Oh, yeah, right now, 11.

0: Taking a look at this region traffic alert, westbound 80-94 backed up basically from just about the Cloverleaf to I-65 west all the way to past Martin Luther King Drive. I-65, the exit ramp going on to southbound I-65 from eastbound 80-94. There's some heavy traffic in that area as well. If you see a traffic trouble spot, call our hotline 209-405-7743 of the Region Road Report. I'm Mike Bonaventura.
1: Microsoft is experiencing widespread outages today. The problem is impacting Microsoft 365, Teams, and Outlook, but users are also reporting problems with Microsoft's Azure Cloud Services, Microsoft AI Copilot, and Xbox. In a post, Microsoft said it was investigating the issues, citing possible problems with a recent network configuration change. The company says it's actively working to fix the problem. In Chesterton, Governor Braun toured Growing Kids Learning Center today, highlighting his efforts to expand access to affordable and reliable child care for Hoosier families. Braun met with staff and teachers to discuss the importance of making quality child care more accessible for families and employers. This follows his recent announcement of a $200 million investment to reopen enrollment for child care and development fund vouchers through the Financial Responsibility and Opportunity Growth Fund. He also signed a law expanding Indiana's employer child care tax credit. The law gives more employers the opportunity to support their workers through on-site childcare, partnerships with local providers, and other solutions that meet the needs of working families. In Gary, IU Northwest says a food pantry located on campus has received a major upgrade thanks to a grant from the U.S. Department of Education's Basic Needs for Post-Secondary Students program. IUN says the Red Hawk Refuel Food Market in the Moraine Student Center is open to students, faculty, staff, and the community 9 a.m. to 4 p.m. Monday through Friday. School officials expressed a special acknowledgement to the Red Hawks Care grant planning team, whose efforts helped to secure the federal grant. For the Region News Team, I'm Jamie Foster. Your forecast is coming up next. For Northwest Indiana, it's a beautiful day for the Porter County Fair kickoff. Sunny skies with highs in the mid-70s. If you're headed to Max McNown tonight, partly cloudy with lows in the upper 50s. Partly sunny on Friday with highs near 80 degrees. We'll be mostly clear Friday night with lows approaching 60. Mostly sunny Saturday with highs in the low 80s. We'll be near 90 on Sunday with mostly sunny skies. There's a slight chance of showers and storms on Monday. Highs will be around 90. That's your region forecast. See you.

0: Taylor Swift singing about synthetic stuff. That's Opalite, Lifehouse, All In. 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
2: It was a tough day on Wall Street as stocks closed lower. It all comes as oil prices have been surging as the United States has been launching more strikes against Iran. Brent crude futures gained 7% to settle at over $100 at the closing bell. The Dow Jones Industrial Average lost 506 points to 51,711. The S&P 500 fell 90 points to 7408, and the NASDAQ dropped 553 points to 25,137. President Trump says he's close to making a decision on a massive attack against Iran. Speaking to Axios, he said the strikes would be bigger than the ones conducted during Operation Epic Fury. The president didn't give a deadline for when he would make the decision. Tropical Storm Bertha is pushing inland near the Texas-Louisiana border with winds of up to 45 miles an hour. The storm is expected to bring heavy rain, storm surge, and possible flooding to parts of the Texas coast. Forecasters say Bertha will continue weakening as it moves west through Texas and is expected to dissipate late tonight or tomorrow. I'm Chris Caraggio.
3: United Way Northwest Indiana recently announced the launch of its 2026 Community Impact Grant Program, an initiative designed to fund innovative solutions that improve the lives of working families across Lake, Porter, Jasper, Newton, and Stark counties. It's meant for programs that address the challenges facing households who work hard every day yet struggle to afford the basics. United Way Northwest Indiana says it will award grants ranging from $5,000 to $150,000 to eligible nonprofit organizations providing direct services within its five-county service area. Applications will be accepted through July 31st, with funding decisions anticipated by September 30th and distributions beginning in October. In Gary, Shirley Hines Land Trust is working on a new community project with the Gary Housing Authority. The nonprofit says this Saturday, July 25th, they'll be assisting with trail clearing and trash pickup to prepare for the installation of a wetlands overlook next month. They say the project will better connect the community with a local wetland habitat. In Cedar Lake, the town's Vision 2040 Comprehensive Plan open house is next week. The town says input will help guide decisions on transportation, utilities, parks, development, community facilities, and more. There will be two sessions on Tuesday, July 28th at the Cedar Lake Municipal Complex, the first one from 11 a.m. to 1 p.m. and another from 5:30 to 7:30 p.m. It's a drop-in style event with no formal presentation. In Merrillville, the town says its annual job fair returns July 30th from 11:30 a.m. to 2:30 p.m. at the Dean and Barbara White Community Center on Broadway. There's a link on the Town of Merrillville's website with more information for businesses looking to participate. For the Region News Team, I'm Jamie Foster. 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
5: 94 being a little stubborn this afternoon, especially if you're right around Central Avenue West all the way through the Clover Leaf at I-65 and then beyond past Martin Luther King Drive. You'll find some pretty heavy traffic there this afternoon. Also, you'll find heavy traffic before Klein Avenue. This is really right in the middle between Broadway and Klein. You'll find heavy pockets of traffic in that area, too, because of construction. If you're leaving for the Porter County Fair, make sure you leave a little early because traffic getting tight around 49 and Division Road this afternoon. You'll find certainly breathe a sigh of relief when you get there a little early to go see Max McNown and see the Mullet Man and Alicia Tassone at our broadcast cabin today as well. If you see a traffic trouble spot, call our hotline 219-405-7743 with the Region Road Report. I'm Mike Bonaventura.
3: For North Northwest Indiana, partly cloudy tonight with lows in the mid-50s. We'll be partly sunny on Friday with highs around 80. Mostly clear Friday night with lows around 60. A great night for the Bailey Zimmerman concert. Slight chance of showers early Saturday morning. Then we'll be mostly sunny with highs in the low 80s. Sunny again on Sunday with highs around 90. There's a slight chance of some thunderstorms late in the day. Monday, mostly sunny with highs around 90. That's your region forecast.

0: Beautiful day it is. 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
1: 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It brings the heat.
2: Temperatures are going to surge, and as a result, it's going to get hot around here.
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18: Take a seat. Right over there. 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

The Biebs, what do you mean on Z107? Oh, man, the fairs just have all kinds of cool stuff that they're selling to eat and drink. In Minnesota, at the state fair there, they have a ranch-inspired beer. It's a cream ale featuring hints of buttermilk, herbs, and spices, and it's served with a savory ranch-seasoned salt rim. A little too much ranch, you say?

Save the Dunes is looking for pictures capturing the various ecosystems of the region for their 2026 photo contest. They're focusing on six main categories: forests, prairies, wetlands, savannas, rivers, and of course, beaches and dunes. They're taking submissions through August 1st. The top photo will be featured on a new banner, and a winner from each category will receive a Save the Dunes swag bag. We've shared more information on the Region News Team Facebook page. Do you know someone who consistently goes the extra mile for customers? Nominate them for a Rose Award. The South Shore Convention and Visitors Authority says the award is for those who provide exceptional customer service. They say when a guest visits a business, they rarely meet the manager or owner. It's up to the frontline employee to make the customer's visit enjoyable. The Rose Awards were created to recognize these directors of first impression who consistently work hard to make our lives easier. They also give out Rise Awards for exceptional managerial employees. Nominations for both will be accepted through August 1st. We've shared more information on our Facebook page. Kankakee Valley REMC members are invited to take a membership survey and share feedback on their experiences, communication preferences, and the services that matter most. The company says member input helps them improve the way they serve their cooperative community. They say the survey takes about 10 minutes to complete and is due by August 3rd. Participants will be entered for a chance to win a share of $850 in bill credits. In Hammond, the public library is hosting a half-off book sale this Saturday, July 25th, from 10 a.m. to 2 p.m. They say you'll save on books, CDs, DVDs, VHS tapes, and records. For the Region News Team, I'm Jamie Foster. Your forecast is coming up next. A quick check on the roads this afternoon. Let's start with 94 eastbound. It's really slow on the Illinois side by the Tri-State Tollway to about the state line. Then it picks up and is moving pretty well until you get past State Road 49. Approaching LaPorte, there's some construction and traffic is slow through that area. Westbound 94 is slow from State Road 6 through the junction with I-65 all the way to about the state line. Be prepared for stop-and-go traffic all through that area. Lots of construction on 912 Klein Avenue. Traffic is stop-and-go, particularly in the southbound lanes from the toll road down to I-94. Otherwise, the toll road looks good. I-65 looks good. Highway 30 slow in the usual places. If you see a traffic trouble spot, please call our hotline at 219-405-7743 when it's safe to do so. For Region News Team Traffic, I'm Jamie Foster. For Northwest Indiana, we couldn't ask for better weather for the first weekend of the Porter County Fair. Tonight, partly cloudy with lows in the mid-50s. We'll be partly sunny on Friday with highs around 80, mostly clear Friday night with lows around 60. There's a slight chance of showers to start our day on Saturday, then we'll be mostly sunny with highs in the low 80s. Upper 80s on Sunday with mostly sunny skies. There's a slight chance of thunderstorms late in the day on Sunday. Monday, mostly sunny with highs around 90. That's your region forecast.

0: We have a quick traffic update. We had a listener call in to let us know there's been an accident at the intersection of State Road 49 and E 600 North in the Valparaiso area. This is affecting the southbound lanes just north of that intersection. If you're headed in that direction, be prepared to hit the brakes. Otherwise, you may want to seek alternate routes. For Region News Team Traffic, I'm Jamie Foster.
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0: Car on the Z. Hey, jump in on Facebook and join the conversation with Brooke Hunter. She's here 5 to 10 Monday through Friday on the Z. Don't forget retro weekends kick off tomorrow at 5.
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1: President Trump is honoring the 2025 World Series champion LA Dodgers at the White House. This is the second straight year that the White House has welcomed in the back-to-back champions. Shortstop Mookie Betts says he will skip the ceremony and use the off day to spend time with his family, insisting his absence is not politically motivated. The Dodgers won their ninth World Series title last fall, defeating the Toronto Blue Jays in seven games. Today's visit will continue a tradition of reigning sports champs being invited to the People's House. That dates back to 1869, when the Cincinnati Red Stockings met with President Ulysses S. Grant. Wall Street has closed with stocks lower. It comes as oil prices have been surging as the U.S. has been launching more strikes against Iran. Brent crude futures gained 7% to settle at over $100. At the closing bell, the Dow Jones lost 506 points to 51,711. The S&P 500 fell 90 points, and the NASDAQ dropped 553 points. I'm Chris Caraggio.
2: The South Shore Line has a new officer on its police force. Atos is a 13-month-old Belgian Malinois German Shepherd mix who just completed training with his handler, Officer Diego Alvarez. The canine officer completed his first day on the job yesterday, and officials say passengers can expect to see him around the commuter rail system. The Indiana State Police Wellness Section is raising money for their therapy canine program. They say it's an initiative dedicated to providing comfort, hope, and emotional support to Indiana State Police personnel. Therapy Canines provide support to sworn officers, professional staff, retirees, and employee families following critical incidents, traumatic events, and other stressful situations. Donations can be made online. We've shared more information and a link on the Region News Team Facebook page. The Lakes of the Four Seasons Volunteer Fire Force is enrolling now for Project Lifesaver. It's a program dedicated to protecting individuals with cognitive conditions who are at risk of wandering. Participants receive a lightweight radio frequency transmitter that's worn on the wrist or ankle. Then, if they wander from a safe environment, the LOFS Fire Department can use specialized tracking equipment to bring them home. Officials say the program is for those with dementia, autism, Down syndrome, or any other condition that creates a risk of wandering. We've shared more information on our Facebook page. For the Region News Team, I'm Jamie Foster. 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
2: Quick check on traffic. Things are moving pretty smoothly across Northwest Indiana. A little slow on 8094, both eastbound and westbound, but no accidents as of right now. I-65 north and southbound look great. The toll road looks great. Highway 30 is just slow in the usual areas. If you see a traffic trouble spot, please call us on our hotline at 219-405-7743 when it's safe to do so. For Region News Team Traffic, I'm Jamie Foster. For Northwest Indiana, dare I say it will be chilly tonight, partly cloudy with lows in the mid-50s. We'll warm back up on Friday, though, partly sunny with highs around 80. Mostly clear Friday night with lows around 60. There's a slight chance of showers Saturday morning, then we'll be partly sunny with highs in the low 80s. Sunday, mostly sunny with highs approaching 90. There's another slight chance of thunderstorms late in the day. Monday, mostly sunny with highs near 90. That's your region forecast.

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0: Nothing worse than the silent treatment on Z107. Hey, don't forget, Mark Edward Willows with Hollywood Snippets Friday after 10 and after 2 right here on Z107. He'll give you news from L.A., Chicago, New York, and even right here in the region, Hollywood Snippets. We have news break coming up.
1: In Michigan City, vandalism has forced the city to close the public restrooms near Washington Park Zoo. Officials say someone vandalized all the sinks in the restrooms. Parks and Recreation Department staff discovered the damage this afternoon during routine cleaning. The restrooms have been closed while repairs are being made. The city hopes to have them reopened in time for this weekend. Officials ask anyone who may have witnessed the vandalism or noticed suspicious activity to contact the Michigan City Police Department. Communities across the region will be participating in National Night Out 2026 on Tuesday, August 4th. In Valparaiso, the police department says this year's event will be different from previous years. Instead of officers traveling through the city visiting neighborhoods, everyone is invited to Central Park Plaza from 6 to 8 p.m. Organizers say National Night Out is an opportunity to connect, ask questions, and get to know the people behind the badge. The Indiana State Fair is adding nearly 50 new food items this year. The fair is happening at the Indiana State Fairgrounds August 7th through the 23rd. In addition to the typical fair food, visitors can also try butter-coated ice cream or a burger served on honey buns. Other new items at the fair this year will include pulled pork s'mores, buffalo chicken dip pizzas, blue raspberry milkshakes, and even a corn dog beer made by Sun King Brewery. For the Region News Team, I'm Jamie Foster. Your forecast is next.
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1: Quick check on the roads. Westbound 8094 is a little slow around the interchange with Ripley Street in the Lake Station area. And it's stop and go again around the 912 Klein Avenue interchange. Eastbound 94 is mostly slow over on the Illinois side from the Tri-State Tollway to the state line. And then you'll be hitting the brakes again east of State Road 49 in that construction zone. Otherwise, it's not too bad. I-65 still looks good north and southbound. The toll road looks good. Highway 30 is moving along fairly smoothly. If you see a traffic trouble spot, let us know. 219-405-7743. For Region News Team Traffic, I'm Jamie Foster. For Northwest Indiana, if you're heading to the Max McNown concert tonight at the Porter County Fair, you may want to grab a jacket. Partly cloudy skies with lows in the mid-50s. We'll be partly sunny on Friday with highs around 80. Mostly clear Friday night with lows around 60. There's a slight chance of showers Saturday morning. Otherwise, we'll be mostly sunny with highs in the low 80s. Mostly sunny on Sunday with highs around 90. There's a slight chance of thunderstorms late in the day. Back around 90 on Monday with lots of sunshine. That's your region forecast.
2: Last night in Texas, Chase Mydroth went 4-for-4, while Andrew Benintendi had a pair of run-scoring singles. Pitcher Anthony Kay pushed through 5 innings for his first win in more than a month, and the White Sox beat the Texas Rangers 4-2. The Sox are a game ahead of Cleveland in the AL Central and host Houston on Friday night. Last night at Wrigley Field, the Cubs fell to the Detroit Tigers 5-1. Colin Ray allowed 4 runs on 6 hits while striking out 5 in 5 innings. Seiya Suzuki homer for the Cubbies. The Cubs visit Pittsburgh on Friday afternoon. WNBA last night, the Chicago Sky were edged out by the New York Liberty 95-94. Caitlin Clark had 27 points, Kelsey Mitchell added 23, and the Indiana Fever set a franchise record for points in a game with a 123-88 victory over the Connecticut Sun. The Fever have won 3 straight and are in first place. The WNBA All-Star Game is Saturday night on ABC. Last night, the Gary South Shore Railcats lost to the Fargo-Moorhead Redhawks 4-3 and were swept in North Dakota. The Railcats road trip continues to Sioux Falls this weekend. Tonight at Legacy Fields in Crown Point, the Lake County Corn Dogs will host the new Lenox Pumas at 7 p.m., a very special game where fans can celebrate 100 days to Halloween. NASCAR Cup Series this Sunday at Indianapolis Motor Speedway, race time at 1 p.m.

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1: The Justice Department is withdrawing subpoenas issued earlier this month to several New York Times reporters. The Times reports the DOJ had sought phone and text messaging records from reporters, and in some cases those of family members in connection to the department's probe of the outlet's reporting on the new Air Force One jet gifted to President Trump by the nation of Qatar. The Trump administration had been pushing to identify the confidential government sources who spoke with reporters about the jet's security. The president says he's nearing a decision on a massive attack against Iran, telling Axios new strikes would be bigger than the ones conducted during Operation Epic Fury. This as the U.S. and Iran have renewed attacks against each other, with Iran once again targeting cargo ships in the Strait of Hormuz. Tropical storm Bertha is moving inland now over eastern Texas. The National Hurricane Center says Bertha is spreading heavy rains along parts of the Texas coast, still packing winds of up to 40 miles an hour. I'm Scott Carr.
2: In Lake County, two young boys were taken to the hospital early this morning after their father fled from police and crashed the SUV they were riding in. It happened just after 2 a.m. when Lake County Sheriff's Department officers tried to stop a stolen SUV on northbound I-65 near 61st Street. The driver fled west on 8094 into Illinois. He eventually struck a parked vehicle near West 115th and South Longwood Drive in Chicago, causing the SUV to roll onto its side. The 30-year-old driver wasn't injured, but he was found to have multiple active warrants in Northwest Indiana, Illinois, and Michigan. Two young boys, a 3-year-old and 3-month-old, and their 26-year-old mother were all taken to the hospital. In Valparaiso, an update to a traffic advisory for State Road 2 regarding the temporary closure of the rail crossing east of State Road 49. The city says the railroad is planning to make repairs at the crossing, but has pushed the project back to September instead of next week. The South Shore Line says extra trains will be in service next weekend for passengers attending Lollapalooza in Chicago. The event is Thursday, July 30th through Sunday, August 2nd in Grant Park. The commuter rail says trains will likely be more crowded than usual and passengers should expect an increased NCTD Transit Police presence during Lollapalooza. For the Region News Team, I'm Jamie Foster. 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
2: Final check on the roads for your drive home. Things are still moving along pretty well in the region. Eastbound 8094 is still just a little slow on the Illinois side from the tri-state to the state line. Westbound is just a little congested from I-65 to the state line. Everything else looks great. Toll Road, I-65, Highway 30 is even moving along pretty smoothly. If you see a traffic trouble spot, let us know. 219-405-7743 for Region News Team Traffic. I'm Jamie Foster. For Northwest Indiana, partly cloudy tonight with lows in the mid-50s. We'll be partly sunny on Friday with highs around 80. Mostly clear Friday night with lows around 60. A great night for the Bailey Zimmerman concert. Slight chance of showers early Saturday morning. Then we'll be mostly sunny with highs in the low 80s. Sunny again on Sunday with highs around 90. There's a slight chance of some thunderstorms late in the day. Monday, mostly sunny with highs around 90. That's your region forecast.

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0: on Z107 with these pleasant temps and wonderful weather forecast. Don't forget Matt Wintz will be with Scott Rosenberg and Brooke Hunter tomorrow morning at 7:35 right here on Z107. One Republic on the way.
1: Stuck in traffic on the Borman, backup on Dickey Road, construction on the toll road.
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Cranberries on Z107 1FM. They are always part of our retro weekends here on the Z. That kicks off tomorrow at 5. Jimmy Eat World and Ella Langley coming up too.

Two Indianapolis police officers are recovering today after being shot in a gunfight. The Indianapolis Metropolitan Police Department says officers were called to a house on the city's east side late Wednesday and found a man out front with a gun. Police say the man opened fire and three officers fired back. Two officers were shot and have been hospitalized in stable condition. The suspect died at the hospital. It's unclear what led to the disturbance. Six Hoosiers are facing charges for Medicare fraud. Indiana Attorney General Todd Rokita says they defrauded the program of $10.9 million by billing for services that were never performed. All six are connected to Senior Home Care Agency, which is a for-profit corporation that provides waiver services through Medicaid. The suspects are from several locations around the state. The Chicago Blackhawks are reuniting with a franchise icon, signing forward Patrick Kane to a two-year, $16 million deal today. The 37-year-old is returning to the team that drafted him in 2007 after spending the past three seasons with the rival Detroit Red Wings. Kane helped lead the Hawks to three Stanley Cup titles over 16 seasons in the Windy City and sits second on the team's all-time scoring list. In East Chicago, residents are invited to movie night in the park tonight. Lilo and Stitch will be shown at Nunez Park. Organizers say the fun starts at 6 p.m. and the movie begins at dusk. Admission is free and there will be free popcorn while supplies last. Just bring your lawn chair and your family. Officials say tents and pets are not allowed. It'll be a great night for it weather-wise. Your full forecast is coming up next. I'm Jamie Foster with the Region News Team. For Northwest Indiana, we couldn't ask for better weather for the first weekend of the Porter County Fair. Tonight, partly cloudy with lows in the mid-50s. We'll be partly sunny on Friday with highs around 80, mostly clear Friday night with lows around 60. There's a slight chance of showers to start our day on Saturday, then we'll be mostly sunny with highs in the low 80s. Upper 80s on Sunday with mostly sunny skies. There's a slight chance of thunderstorms late in the day on Sunday. Monday, mostly sunny with highs around 90. That's your region forecast.

0: 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Tony on the way. We'll get to Prince also from the 1980s.
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